0: Yo, it's 1-94-9 The Bay's number one hit music station. Gabby and EJ in the afternoon. And coming up next, that's Out of Pocket.
1: Let me tell you something. Drinking and driving gets no sympathy from me. People are out here doing the absolute most. Don't do that, okay? We'll tell you what this one officer found when this guy was driving completely drunk in just a few.
0: It's kind of crazy, too, how people still do it knowing what the consequences are. Like, for real.
1: Idiots.
0: For real.
1: Yeah. Idiots.

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0: Yep. Good luck to you. 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Why not try? And you could also enter the word

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1: Yeah.
0: Woo-hoo-hoo. 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
1: That's right. 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I have to tell you what my daughter said to me the other day. 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

0: Yo, it's 1049 The Bay's number one hit music station. So yeah, that girl Zara Larsson, she is going to be at our iHeartRadio Music Festival in September. And I hear we're adding some names.
1: Ooh, yeah, tomorrow will we get the details? Tomorrow, right?
0: I believe so, yeah. So you might going to want to pay attention to this and get your tickets now, AXS.com. Just do it. Get it out the way. You're going to thank us later.

0: Yo, it's 1049 the Bay's number one hit music station. It's Gabby and EJ. Yo, I forgot to bring up this one particular thing that Drewski did during the BET Awards that we were all thinking.
1: Oh my gosh.
0: We're gonna talk next because this is actually hilarious. You're gonna I already know you're

0: what? She deserves all the flowers that she is getting right now. Tiana Taylor and Kehlani.
1: For sure. 100%. I'm telling you, the R&B girlies, they are killing the game right now.
2: I agree. So good.

0: Yo, it's 1849 The Bay's number one hit music station. Well, I think the Drake curse maybe went away. Maybe.
1: I mean, a wrong clock is right twice a day, so.
0: This is true. Now, if you don't know what I'm talking about, the Drake curse, you know, Drake has bet on multiple sports teams and they end up losing, okay? But that wasn't the case yesterday because Canada actually won and he bet like $770,000 on that game.
1: God. Hey, man.
0: Just I know.
1: Imagine if you had that money just to, like, bet on games. Bruh.
0: He's probably going to be walking away with over $1 million.
1: Yeah. I think somebody has, like, a little gambler.
0: He does. And he talks about allegedly, like, he doesn't allegedly, talk about allegedly, it. Allegedly. Yeah, you could see the man got something gambling for sure.
1: I mean, do you. You got the money, do you. I'm not mad at it.
0: Right.
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Bruno Mars was on stage in Berlin last night, and Europe and the UK are having this crazy heat wave. It was so hot that the police actually had to spray the fans down with hoses during the show.

We've all had that embarrassment where you drink something and it goes down the wrong pipe, so you start choking and coughing at the dinner table. The only thing worse is when Harry Styles did that last night on stage. He was at Wembley Stadium. Bottle of water went down the wrong pipe. Started choking and coughing on stage during his last performance. He had to lay down and give himself the Heimlich.

0: Wild 94.9, it's the JV show. We're back from vacation, you know. Yeah. Woo-hoo-hoo. And tomorrow, we got a chance for you to get entered to win a 4-pack of tickets to see the Giants.
1: That's right. Also, I know a lot of parents do this, but this is why I refuse to shower in front of my young children. I have to tell you what my daughter said to me the other day. Tomorrow morning, 8:05, here on Wild. Yeah.

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Strawberry on your Monday fun day. 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A bunch of y'all took this entire week off for the holiday. I see what you did there.

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3: 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You listening right now, you are in full control of the music on Wild 94.9. Normally, there's, you know, the winner from last night. They go back in to compete against a new challenger. But we're going to start fresh. Two brand new songs, two brand new challengers. Benson Boone versus Stray Kids. You got to vote for the song that you want to stay on. Vote on the poll in our Instagram story or on our Twitter timeline at Wild94.9. You can either choose Benson Boone's The Time of My Life right here or Run It by the Stray Kids. I'm playing that one next. But you can get your votes on now. Wild or out, you tell me. Benson Boone or Stray Kids. Let's go.

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1: 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You want that one on the Wild 94.9 playlist, or you want this one, Run It by Stray Kids. 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

It's going to be interesting to see how many people jump on the LeBron James bandwagon if Bron does come to the Warriors, even if he is wearing that blue and gold. He's still a crybaby. We got to call him out for it.

Ariana Grande might be going back to her ex, or maybe they just stayed friends and he's helping her get over this Ethan Slater breakup. I don't know. Who knows? Justin Bieber right now. It's Wild 94.

Happy birthday to my dude Brandon from Wilcox High School. Also, big shout to Elena checking in from Foster City. We got BJ holding us down in the 707 tonight. Appreciate the love. Y'all can hit me up on Instagram at Strawberry Radio. Slide in the DMs. Got some Sea Breezy next after this Olivia Rodrigo.

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Tame Impala with Dracula on Wild 94.9. Congratulations again to the newlyweds, Derek and Natalie. Thank you for having me and DJ Paul Styles host your wedding reception Friday. Man, we had a good time. Some people still recovering from what I hear.

0: 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We're back from vacation, you know.
1: Yeah.
0: Woo-hoo-hoo. And tomorrow, we got a chance for you to get entered to win a 4-pack of tickets to see the Giants.
1: That's right. Also, I know a lot of parents do this, but this is why I refuse to shower in front of my young children. I have to tell you what my daughter said to me the other day. Tomorrow morning, 8:05, you're on Wild.

I'm just saying, Olivia Rodrigo right here, better be careful. Her album, You Seem Pretty Sad, is number one on the charts for the second week in a row. Drake's watching you take over the Iceman spots.

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You know that feeling when you drink and it goes down the wrong pipe, so you start choking and coughing in front of everybody? That happened on stage to Harry Styles last night. He's never going to live it down. I got some Harry Styles American Girls right after this.

BET Awards last night was shining. Drewski had it going off. And then Kehlani steps on the stage. From the Bay to the Universe, little surprise folded performance for the audience. It's so

anybody was at the Giants game when Neon was live streaming from the Giants game, let me know on Instagram, at Strawberry Radio. Heard a lot of people in the Bay were heckling him. Didn't give him the warm welcome.

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0: 94.9. It's the JV show. We're back from vacation, you know.
1: Yeah.
0: Woo-hoo-hoo. And tomorrow, we got a chance for you to get entered to win a 4-pack of tickets to see the Giants.
1: That's right. Also, I know a lot of parents do this, but this is why I refuse to shower in front of my young children. I have to tell you what my daughter said to me the other day. Tomorrow morning, 8:05, you're on Wild.

We shine in bright like the lights on the Bay Bridge. And Saturday for 4th of July, they're lighting off fireworks from the Golden Gate Bridge. Can't remember if that's ever happened or not. All right, let's just make sure we get it through this entire week with all 10 of our fingers. All right, deal? All right.

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2: Hey, it's Angelina back here on the new hit list. How's the Monday going? Listen, is Ariana Grande running it back with her ex, Ricky? We gonna talk about it a little later. It's Hate That I Made You Love Me on the new hit list.

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1: Angelina here on the new hit list, playing you all the new music you need to know. And I just might have to go watch Toy Story 5 for the second time in theaters, especially to hear this one. Taylor Swift, I Knew It, I Knew You.

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Wild 94.9. Somber just been dropping hit after hit, okay? That one's My Body Isn't Ready. I was a juice for that one, even when he teased it, like on TikTok. I was like, okay, please drop that in. I'm glad he fed us. I'm Angelina, the new hit list with Slater. Dance.

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1: The new hit list, playing you all the new music you need to know. Can I just say how fire the soundtrack is and voicemails for Isabel? Okay, I finally watched that damn movie on Netflix. There's one scene where they do a needle drop of Benson Boone. I was sobbing, like boo-hoo crying. We're going to do this one, though. He's back with another banger. The Time of My Life on the new hit list.

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I love it. I love it. I love it from Bella Kay. I'm Angelina, the new hit list, and I love you. Thanks so much for kicking it tonight. We'll be back tomorrow. Same place, same time, right here on iHeartRadio. It's been so real leaving you with Olivia Rodrigo. Drop Dead on the new hit list.

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0: 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We spread positive vibes with you.
1: Kelly, why are you smiling?
2: Because in this horrific job market, my sister, who graduated from college a couple weeks ago, she has a job.
3: There you go. Nice.
2: Yay.
3: What kind of job did she get?
2: She works in media and marketing. I'm not exactly quite sure. I know I sound like a bad old sister, but she will have a W-2, so that's all that I care about.
3: And a paycheck. That's what really matters.
2: Yeah.
3: Well, congrats to your sister, and thank you for spreading positive vibes with

0: So crazy over there right now. Supposedly it's going to happen at Madison Square Garden at some point. But they're saying that there's two possible performers set to go. One is Stevie Nicks. And they're saying this because Taylor Swift likes to leave Easter eggs out there. And she was at Madison Square Garden wearing the Stevie Nicks shirt.
1: Mm-hmm. Yep.
2: Okay. Yep. I think I saw that.
0: And then the other one is Tim McGraw is set to perform. And people are like, why Tim McGraw?

The DM we got said, I might break up with my man because how my dog treats him. I'm kind of curious how that pans out. She's on hold. She joins us next for group chat.

0: it ever say?
1: And the DM we got says, I'm about to break up with my boyfriend because of my dog.
2: Which sounds a little crazy, but we have her all this. Have a lot of questions. Group chat, as promised, we will keep you anonymous. We're here to get you advice. Explain exactly what's going on.
3: I am going to break up, I think, with my boyfriend because my dog goes insane. Insane. Every single time. My dog is perfect. Let me tell you, she does not bark at a lot of other things. But for whatever reason, when he steps into my house, it is like World War III. It's like, it's not happening.
2: So you feel like your dog's like telling you this is a guy's bad or something like that?
3: Maybe. I mean, I feel like dogs have that kind of like intuition, you know? Mm. And like I said, she's perfect. She does not go crazy like this for anyone else.
2: So because of the dog's intuition, you might break up with your guy. How is your relationship other than that?
3: Oh, he's fabulous. I really like him.
1: I believe in dog's intuition, though.
2: Even though you're saying this relationship's great and this guy's fabulous, you would legit break up with them because of your dog. What does your dog do when he walks in?
3: Oh, well, first of all, my dog is a she. And normally, she is wagging her tail, being all cute, and I've taught her to not jump on people. So usually, she's chill. She's happy, wagging her tail. This man, come in the door, snarling. Let me tell you, different than a bark. It is something else.
2: Dogs have that intuition. Yes, they know when people are good and bad.
4: You guys are trying to say this dog like knows this guy's cheating. This dog knows he's a bad guy.
1: Something's up.
2: Yeah.
3: She's sniffing something.
2: I couldn't imagine saying, why'd you guys break up? Well, my dog didn't like it. But hey, you know, maybe dog intuition is a real thing. So hold on. I'm curious what people are going to say about this. Hold on 2 minutes, okay?
3: Okay.
2: Is dog intuition a real thing? Would you ever break up with a guy? She said the guy's amazing.
1: Yeah.
2: Over your dog. Hit us up on Instagram with your thoughts right now, @VBrosOnAir. We'll talk more in a few inside group chat.

0: break up with a guy just because your dog doesn't like him?
1: Yeah, group chat. We're getting advice for Anonymous. Dating a new guy, really likes him. Mm-hmm. But every time he comes over, her dog goes nuts.
0: Yeah.
1: And she's saying this could be like a dog's intuition. Maybe he's a bad guy. Kelsey, you're inside group chat. What are your thoughts?
2: I'm sorry. You can't break up with a guy you really like because your dog doesn't like him. Maybe the dog is jealous.
1: And the guy could grow on the dog a little bit. They become friends at some point, right?
2: Yeah, maybe like, what is that trick? I think it's more cats than dogs, but like smear peanut butter on both of them.
1: He comes walking with peanut butter all over his hands. He's like, oh, look, your dog likes me now. Give me all the kisses on the hand.
0: Oh, boy.
1: Oh, man. All right, well, you're saying, though, don't break up with a guy over this.
2: Oh, don't break up with a guy over that.
1: All right, thank you for joining group chat. Now, Kim, you're up next. What are your thoughts on this?
3: I probably would, personally, because I always listen to my dog's intuition. So I would say listen to your dog and maybe run a background check.
0: That works, too, I guess.

been getting advice from Anonymous. She wants to break up with her man because of how her dog treats her man. Kind of a crazy story. We'll explain it all and get her advice next inside group chat.

0: And would you ever break up with somebody just because your dog doesn't like them?
1: Oh, boy. Group chat, getting advice for anonymous date. A new guy really likes him, but every time he comes over, her dog goes nuts. And she's saying, it's his dog's intuition.
0: Yep.
1: I can't be with this guy. Nevertheless, Melissa, you're inside group chat. What are your thoughts on that?
2: Dogs and cats seriously are the best judge of character. Like, I had a friend who, okay, they

0: What did they do? Sing
1: it
0: words?
1: It would squawk at him. It would bite him. It would, like,
2: Can't some birds talk?
3: Parrot.
2: He's a cheater.
0: Bad guy.
2: All right, so you're saying that she is, makes sense for her to trust her dog's intuition here?
1: Yes. I think that he knows something that she doesn't.
2: All right, single guys, listen. Start being better with dogs.
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0: Savannah, there's one easy way to remove stress this summer, okay?
1: Okay.
0: So a lot of people are stressing out because bills and trips and kids are on vacation. All you got to do is the next time you're feeling stressed, go in the shower and start singing.
1: Yeah, I do that anyway.
2: What's your go-to like shower singing song then?
1: Oh my God, I'll like pick a musical and just do it start to finish.
2: Wow, you're
3: Hamilton,
2: really dedicated.
3: Can you do the raps?
1: I can.
3: Guns Let's and Ships, stress. Go.
1: I got the patter from Company for you. I can do that.
0: Let's go. Let's hear that one.
1: Pardon me, is everybody here? Because if everybody's here, I want to thank you all for coming to the wedding. I'd appreciate you going even more. You must have lots of other things to do. Not a word of it. Paul, remember, Paul, you know the man. I'm going to marry, but I'm not because it wouldn't ruin anyone as wonderful as he is. Yeah.
2: I'm not sure if that de-stressed me or made me more stressed out.

0: Noah Kahan is in the middle of Poopgate.
1: So he had a show in Philly this weekend.
0: Yeah.
1: Two shows, actually. In the first show, a video went viral of somebody who had pooped on the floor, basically.
0: At the show.
1: So he went to Twitter and was like, can you guys not be pooping, please? Even though he's known for pooping his pants. That's like a big thing with Noah Kahan. And he's very open about that. But the next day at his other Philly show, he was on stage making the fans chant this back.
2: I solemnly swear. I will not my pants. And if I do, I won't take it from my pants and put it on the floor.
0: Sorry, but the guy at the other show, he pooped his pants and then pulled it out of his pants and threw it on the floor.
1: So I saw a TikTok of a girl that was sitting behind the alleged pooper, and they said that they were pooping their pants and then sticking their hand down and pulling it out and putting it on the ground. And then
3: smearing
1: it
3: on the ground. Yeah, imagine they're like a waffle machine where they squish it down. They're trying to like squish it into the ground. It was nasty.
0: I'm trying to understand why you would do this. Was the line too long at the bathroom? Were you so into the show?
1: Right.
0: I don't know if there's anything that would cause me.
1: I don't think so either.
3: Crazy thing is, it wasn't like general admission where they were standing up. They actually had a seat. So they could have gone and come back and still have their seat. They wouldn't have lost their seat. They just did not want to miss Noah Kahan's amazing music.
0: We'll get more about this up on our Instagram and the possibility of there being diapers at the future show. It's all up on our Instagram at VBrosOnAir.
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3: Call me like a brother.

0: Nessa, do you get annoyed by mosquitoes?
1: I do.
2: Oh,
1: very
2: my
1: much.
2: God. Gianna, yeah, you can tell a story.
3: We are both, Mikey and I, covered in mosquito bites because we were outside in his backyard. I have like over 100 mosquito bites on my body.
0: Well, here's the thing, and this is like a new life hack, and I've never thought about doing this, but a lot of times the mosquitoes, when they're in your house, you start swatting at them, you know, with like a piece of paper or whatever it is to try to get them. The hack is don't use that anymore. Take the hose attachment on your vacuum, and when you see a mosquito... suck that thing up right into the vacuum. They cannot outfly the vacuum. They
2: can outfly. Me and Gianna were just in the hot tub.
3: With the vacuum.
2: Also, the vacuum sucking up the water. Hot tub's empty, but no mosquitoes.
3: Someone's electrocuted. Oh, no. Okay.
1: Yeah. Irish Spring soap is supposed to keep them away. So I started planting it all over my backyard.
2: I don't know if any of those work, but I'll try the soap before the vacuum next to the water.
3: I was just sick to good old bug spray, okay?

0: spreading positive vibes with you like we do every single night.
1: Mel, why are you smiling?
2: So my son just turned 6 months old, wow. And I coerced him into a really silly, like, at-home photo shoot. I was like, oh, our little munchkin is a half dozen months. And so I surrounded him with all these munchkin donuts, forgetting that he likes to put everything to his mouth. So, like, I dressed him as a little chef. And then within seconds, he's covered in chocolate. Plus, you get to eat the donuts after. So everything's
0: a win.
1: Although, no, Frank.

0: Amanda, would you like for your man to open up to you a little bit more?
1: Yeah, I would love that.
2: Mm. None of my boyfriends have ever opened up to me, so I could use this advice too, actually.
1: Damn, these boys are too closed off.
0: They are. I mean, I think I'm the same way. Unfortunately, for the first part, it doesn't work for me because I'm bald, but they say mess with their hair, you know, start like running your fingers through their hair, and as you're doing that, casually, you know, tap their hand and hold their hand as well. So as you rub their head, hold their hand, and then talk to them, you'll find them opening up a lot more about whatever you want them to talk about when you're putting them in that in that position.
1: You know, usually I feel like that type of conversation would like unwind at a dinner table. So are we doing this at the dinner?

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0: every night we spread positive vibes with you.
1: Kelly, why are you smiling?
2: Because in this horrific job market, my sister, who graduated from college a couple weeks ago, she has a job.
3: There you go. Nice.
2: Yay!
3: What kind of job did she get?
2: Oh, she works in media and marketing. I'm not exactly quite sure. I know I sound like a bad old She will have a W-2, so that's all that I care about.
3: And a paycheck. That's what really matters.
2: Yeah, yeah, yeah.
1: Well, congrats to your sister. Thank you for spreading positive vibes.

0: So, Rebecca, you know how Taylor Swift is supposed to be getting married this week, right?
1: Oh, God, yes, I know.
0: Everybody's talking about this thing, and we're trying to figure out, like, I think everybody's trying to figure out details. I have friends that are in New York, and they're like, you know what, they're leaving the city because it's so crazy over there right now. Supposedly it's going to happen at Madison Square Garden at some point. But they're saying that there's two possible performers set to go. One is Stevie Nicks. And they're saying this because Taylor Swift likes to leave Easter eggs out there, and she was at Madison Square Garden wearing the Stevie Nicks shirt.
2: Mm-hmm. Yep.
1: Okay, yep. I think I saw that.
0: And then the other one is Tim McGraw is set to perform. And ooh, people are like, why Tim McGraw, of all the artists, would she choose him? Her first song that charted on the country charts back in 2009, I think, was a song called Tim McGraw.
3: Riley's singing.
0: So it's a love song named Tim McGraw about kind of Tim McGraw as the background. And so it just makes sense that he would be the one also performing at her wedding.
2: Do you think this could all just be one big decoy?
4: So that's what I thought when she went to the Knicks game, because you know how she loves to change the narrative. I thought, okay, she went to the Knicks game. That way when you typed in Taylor Swift, Madison Square Garden, it would come up with her at the Knicks game. Mm-hmm. But now the more we've heard, it sounds like it's actually happening, and I don't know. I don't feel like I'm into it.
2: I feel like I've never talked about somebody's wedding so much that I don't even know.
4: Trust me, I agree.
2: Nevertheless, we'll keep you updated as things unfold throughout the week.
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1: I'm Graham.
2: And I'm Jess.
0: First talkback of the day. Here we go.
3: Good morning, JV Show. I'm so happy you guys are back. I've missed you this last week. I'm so glad that you all had such great vacations. So, Jess, I love that you got to get a little bit of some Florida summer humid heat. It's awful this time of year. It is 78 degrees this morning already at 7 a.m. and 90% humidity. So it's going to be a fun day. All right. Love you guys. Bye.
0: Bye. I can't do humid.
1: Yeah, yes. The humidity just is, that's rough. And all I could think about was how frizzy Jess's hair must have gotten.
0: Oh my God, I don't want to bring it up. Every time I bring up Jess's hair, people come for me for being mean. I'm not trying to be mean.
1: Just a joke.
2: Listen, it survived, actually. I was really surprised, but it must have just been, I don't know, the products that I was using out there.
0: Nice.
2: Sometimes my hair does pretty good in humidity, you guys. But it did start, like, there was thunderstorm at one point, and then it started pouring rain, which was nice because it cooled us off.
0: Classic Florida. Classic Florida.
1: Florida weather. How many days were you in Florida for?
2: I think four.
1: Who had your cat?
2: Four or five.
4: Check out my cat.
2: Mom. Yeah, I missed
0: her. Your poor mom.
2: I kept checking up on her.
1: And was it like a tearful reunion when you got home?
0: Did you FaceTime your cat?
2: No, I didn't.
0: Okay.
2: That's too much.
1: And you like got out of
0: the... It just sounds like something you'd do.
2: I probably would, yeah.
1: You got out of the Uber from the airport, like went running up the stairs. And then like the cat came running out the front door, like jumped on you. And you guys had this big tearful hug. Is that how it went down?
4: Check out my cat.
2: Something like that, actually.
1: Oh.
2: Very similar, just more on my end, not on hers. She kind of
0: she didn't care.
2: Yeah,
0: cats never do.
1: Yeah, they don't even notice you're gone.
0: I was just telling Jess, I'm in here scrambling, stressed out because my phone didn't charge last night. I plug it into the charger. I don't know what happened. I get to work and I look at my phone and it's at 19%. I'm like, oh my God, it's not going to make it through the morning.
1: Terrifying.
0: Guess what she tells me?
1: What?
2: Guess.
1: Oh. her cat once chewed through her charging cable.
2: No, you guys. Mercury is now in retrograde. Prepare yourselves.
0: Doesn't that make sense? Of course that would happen.
2: And it just started yesterday.
0: See?
1: Didn't we just get through Mercury in retrograde? No. How's it already back again?
0: It's been a few months.
1: Okay.
2: Yeah, it comes and goes.
0: So everyone just brace yourself for complete uncontrollable chaos.
1: Tech disasters, clumsiness, accidents.
0: Yes.
1: It's all going to happen now.
0: It's all brain fog. It's all going to start happening.
1: Because of a planetary optical illusion.
2: Yep. It all makes
1: sense. Can't
2: wait.
0: No. Yeah. So, and that's just the start of it for me. Yeah. So we'll see how long my phone lasts. We have
1: thoughts
0: your chance to win.
1: Thoughts and prayers are with your phone this morning. Thoughts and prayers.
0: We have a chance to win tickets for the Giants.
2: Yep. So leave us a talk back right now or anytime throughout the show. This is for your chance to win four tickets, by the way, when they take on the Blue Jays. And they're, And they will be wearing their
0: green jersey.
2: They will be wearing their City Connect jerseys. This is happening July 7th, so leave your talkbacks right now. Let us know who you would take with you.
0: All right, good luck, everyone trying to win those tickets. There's a new virus going around.
2: Oh, no.
0: Someone in my house already got it.
1: Really?
0: Yeah.
1: Uh-oh.
0: I'm going to tell you about it next. I want to know if you guys have heard of this new one. Here's Kendrick and SZA, All the Stars on Wild.

0: Melody for Nine. It's the Bay's number one hit music station, the JB Show. I'm Selena.
1: I'm Graham.
2: And I'm Jez. Selena just showed me the most adorable thing ever.
0: Me and my daughter, we gave our guinea pigs baths last night.
1: Oh, I saw that picture.
0: Isn't it so cute, Graham?
1: Nerd alert, very cute.
0: Come on, it was the cutest thing ever.
1: It was very cute, but I still feel like if you really look into the eyes of that guinea pig, it's got sheer terror in there. It's like, I know what's happened in this household before. My hamster brethren didn't last so long. And it's worried. It is worried.
0: No.
3: Good morning, JV. Could have went a little longer, but
1: please
3: only 30 seconds. But yo, I didn't know you guys were back. So last night I was like, let me see if the JV shows, you know, if they were back today. Check the podcast. You guys are back. And I was like, yo, I missed the live show. But guess what? I'm here this morning. And you best believe Jay Smoove is listening. Missed you guys.
1: Whoa. That's our buddy Big John. Did he just give himself a new nickname, Jay Smoove?
0: You can't just nickname yourself.
1: I don't think you can just switch it up either. You're Big John.
0: Jay Smoove.
1: And now he's Jay Smoove?
0: No.
2: Maybe he's turning a new leaf and wants to start a new identity.
0: Like a new R&B career or something?
1: Oh, yeah. But we would have to give him the new nickname. Right. You can't just pick Jay Smoove.
0: And you have to, and you can't just come out of nowhere with this new name. You have to say like, hey, I'm going to be making this switch from now on. I'd like to be known as.
1: Yeah.
0: Like there has to be a conversation about it.
1: Or at least a social media announcement when people like announce like, I'm taking a break from social media. You didn't need to post that.
0: It's time for
4: the four things you need a heads up on to start your day.
0: All right, Golden Gate commuters, enjoy this last day of lower bridge toll, because starting tomorrow, that toll rate is going up 50 cents to, quote, help fund bridge maintenance and daily operations. 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So starting tomorrow, the fast track rate will be $10.25. 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
1: That's crazy.
0: A day.
1: The knockout round of the World Cup underway yesterday. Two of the three games that were played were decided by shootouts. Paraguay knocked off Germany with penalty kicks, and then Morocco upset the Netherlands in the same manner. Mexico playing Ecuador today at 6 o'clock, and then tomorrow at 5, the United States going to be taking on Bosnia and Herzegovina. Not sure why they have to play two countries at once. Sounds difficult. Jokes! That game here at Levi's Stadium. Sorry, San Francisco Bay
0: Come
1: Area
0: on, Graham,
1: Stadium.
0: Get it right.
1: USA!
2: Woo,
1: USA!
2: Mexico! Because you know they play today. Little bit of fog to start your Tuesday, but that should clear for sunny skies. Highs will be in the mid to upper 70s, and it looks like we're going to hit 80 degrees again by the weekend. But your 4th of July in the Bay Area is not going to be too hot.
1: Will there be fog on 4th of July in San Francisco? Because I want to see the fireworks being shot off the Golden Gate Bridge.
0: If I had to guess, there will probably be. Yeah.
1: I'm going to need, I need Jess to weigh in on that tomorrow. All right. Hey, Leo besties.
0: Hey.
1: Your day today is going to be an 8. Things have been a little tough lately, but your ability to shrug it off and keep laughing at the absurdity of it all is not just helping you, but helping those around you. Your joy is contagious, so let yourself be delighted by the small stuff today, because your laughter is literally someone else's favorite sound.
0: Oh, it's not.
1: Yeah, I'm a Leo, so let me try it out.
0: Oh, God.
2: Turn off his mic, Selena.
0: Yeah, just going to lower that.
1: That's somebody's favorite sound.
0: Next, a new virus going around.

0: Madison. Lush Life. It's Wild 94.9. We're the Bay's number one hit music station, the JB Show. I'm Selena.
1: I'm Graham.
2: And I'm Jess.
0: So there is a new virus going around. Somebody in my house already got this.
1: New virus alert.
0: Have you guys heard of the Moo virus?
1: No. The Moo virus?
0: Yeah.
1: Does it come from a cow?
0: I don't know where where it came from. I don't know. You guys haven't heard of this?
1: No.
0: So thankfully, it's not like a sickness virus. It's like a virus you get on your phone.
1: Oh.
2: What?
0: Wait. apparently, people are like sending this to each other and they're disguising it and like, and my daughter knows like hella people that have already got this because it's like all these people like
1: contagious,
0: like tricking their friends into clicking whatever link. They're like, hey, okay, like so-and-so just dropped like this new song, like, oh my god, you have to like listen to it or whatever. So they click the link, and then this virus, which thankfully isn't like harmful to your phone,
1: sure,
0: because it just goes and it changes like every setting. So now you're like zoomed in, so your entire screen is like one word, so you're having to like scroll endlessly to like read a message, or you know, it changes like the contrast and different colors, and then it just makes your phone like moo over and over again. There's a mooing sound. But you have to go in and like change all the settings back to like whatever you had.
1: That's kind of funny.
2: But I'd be so annoyed.
0: Me too.
1: Oh yeah, no, it'd be very annoying.
0: Me too.
1: To catch the moo. What was
0: so that's the Moo virus.
1: What was the link that got her, or the fake link?
0: I have no idea. I don't even know.
1: That's what I'd like to know.
0: Yeah. Me too.
1: What was the thing where you're like,
0: what made you click?
1: Yeah.
2: Right.
1: Oh, I gotta see what that is.
0: Probably like, oh, new shirtless pictures of Michael B. Jordan, or
1: yeah.
0: I don't know. I have no idea what it was.
2: For Graham, it would be like Sydney Sweeney.
0: Golfing.
2: Euphoria scene.
0: Topless.
1: Golfing in bikini. What? Hang on, I gotta click on that. Oh, dang it. And my phone's like, move.
0: So that's the Moo virus. Everyone just be on the lookout. Okay.
2: I love it, just as long as it doesn't happen to me.
0: I know. God, I'd be so mad.
1: How does one get the Moo to send the Moo virus? Do you know what I mean?
0: Yeah, I think someone has
1: to
0: send it.
1: You have to have gotten it first.
0: Someone has to send it to you, and then you can, like, then you can send it to somebody else.
2: The Moo?
0: I don't know. I don't know. I don't know where it came from.
2: Some tech.
1: It's kind of funny.
2: Tech person.
1: Yeah. We'll learn later that it was taking all your information at the same time. Just disguised as a funny little settings flip.
0: Yeah. And apparently my family is not like immune to any kind of virus now. We get the sickness kind and the phone kind.
1: Yeah.
0: There you go. Graham, what do you have?
1: Speaking of somewhere where you could pick up a virus, authorities in Fresno, the Fresno County Sheriff's Office, along with Cal Fire, they had to engineer quite a daring rescue the other day for a man that was trapped inside a porta potty. The holding tank, what they call it, a vault toilet. I don't know. It's essentially an oversized, more like permanent porta potty, I guess is the better way to describe it. But he dropped his nice sunglasses in there on accident. I'm not sure at what point of what he was doing, but his sunglasses went down into the holding tank and he leaned in to try to retrieve them and he fell in. Says he spent close to 15 minutes in the tank. Deputies and firefighters able to pull him out to safety, luckily. But they said due to his exposure to urine, fecal matter, and all the chemicals that are in there.
0: Wait, so how the tank is like, it's not in like the, like where you go. This is like a different area. Because I'm thinking.
1: No, it's a picture of a permanent porta potty.
2: But still the same concept where it traps everything
1: right
2: down there.
1: Yeah.
0: Right, right. So he's like reaching down into the toilet hole.
2: Yuck, yep.
1: Yes.
0: And he falls through there.
1: And he fell
0: in. Okay.
1: And you fall.
0: Big toilet.
1: And you fall right down into the...
0: I wouldn't be able to fit in the toilet.
1: You don't think you could fit through
2: that? Hole is really tiny sometimes, right? Am I picturing
0: There's no way I'd be able to fit through that.
1: I could fit through there.
0: Either he's a really tiny man or that's a... You know,
2: that's a giant hole.
1: You don't think you lift the seat up, you could fit through a toilet bowl if that was an actual hole opening?
2: I guess if you lift
1: I'm not
2: the
1: talking
2: seat
1: about
2: up,
1: the little hole down there at the
2: that.
1: Bottom.
0: No, there's no way I'd fit.
1: I could for sure fit.
0: No.
1: Let's get a ruler out and measure the let's get a ruler out and measure the toilet bowl opening size, and then we'll see, and we'll trace it out on the ground and see if we can fit through it.
0: Okay.
1: I'm pretty sure I could. And this guy did. And again, he was down in there for 15 minutes. They said he had to be put through a decontamination process.
0: That's disgusting.
1: What do you think that means?
2: Like
1: they just hosed him off?
0: Yeah.
1: Like, what are you supposed to do? They said he was otherwise unharmed, able to walk away without needing any further medical attention. And they're reminding people, if you drop something down into the toilet, don't go and try to retrieve it yourself because you could fall in and then get stuck down there. Oh. We've heard other stories like this we've talked about on the show where people have dropped their cell phones in or whatever and they've reached out and tried to get it and whoop, they fall right in. So he's not the only one that can fit through the toilet sea hole.
0: That's disgusting.
2: The hole just does not look big enough.
0: Thank you. That's what I'm saying.
1: What are you guys talking about? Herbert Camp, Bogalo Joe. We've talked about this all the time. Right. They're outhouses. You could definitely, because Bogalo Joe, he's the guy that lives down the outhouse there, according to local legend, and he grabs people and pulls them down.
0: I just don't fit
1: through the hole.
0: I still just don't think I'd fit. Like, my whole body?
1: Yes.
0: There's no way.
2: Also, was it really worth it? Like,
0: For some sunglasses?
1: Let's just say you got like a real fancy pair of designer sunglasses. Would you? You drop them there. You can see them. They're sort of floating on top. Are you going to reach down and try to get them?
2: Nope.
0: No.
2: If something falls inside a porta potty like that, I can say my goodbyes.
0: What if it's your cat?
2: Oh, God. Check out my cat. I have to get my cat, obviously.
1: You go for the sunglasses, leave the cat.
0: I'm not even going for sunglasses.
1: I think if they were there on top, you know, sort of...
0: And then you're going to put them back on your face?
1: You could, like, get, like, a stick or something. No. I'm not reaching my hand down in there, but, like, get something to scoop them up.
2: No.
0: Unless they're the new Kylie Jenner Metas. Like, I'm just leaving them.
1: What are the Kylie Jenner Metas?
0: I don't know. She dropped some new Kylie Jenner, like, Meta glasses.
2: Is this, like, another one of her side quests? Because she has so many businesses.
0: Well, it's not... I don't think it's her business. Like, it's a deal with Meta. Okay. So instead of, like, the Meta Ray-Bans, like,
2: collaboration.
0: Yeah.
2: Huh.
0: So they're like, you know, they're kind of cute.
2: Are you going to get them?
0: Probably.
1: I'm out.
0: I'm in.
2: We could test the porta potty theory and you throw them down there. And then you have to reach it.
1: Retrieve them.
0: All right. Next.
1: See if you can fit.
0: Something we like to do every Tuesday. We turn it over to Jess to talk TV. Jess, let me guess. Love Island?
2: Yeah.
0: All right.
2: God. Some more things. No, I need your opinion on
0: this. I'm a mom. Let's talk about it next.
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0: Bay Bridge, things are stop and go. Westbound 80 between West Grand and the metering lights, and those lights are on. Delays continue to Fremont Street. They're in the city. On the Sunol Grade, we have a 2-car accident on the shoulder. 680 southbound at Mission. Everything's slow from 84 west. And Hayward, we still got 2 lanes blocked because of this pesky 3-car accident. like I said, those two left lanes are being affected. 880 southbound after Industrial Parkway. CHP is already there. Everything is slow from 92 Graham.
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0: Next, we are turning it over to Jess to talk TV. I know she's got some things from Love Island that she wants to talk about after Bruno Mars. Just a

0: JV Show Familia, this is Eric coming to you all the way from Coco Cay, Bahamas with the girlfriend, taking care of a little baby, coming to you from a swimming bar. Ooh, I recommend it, great time. Graham, I reckon you're taking the kids. Selena, I also recommend you taking the kids. I would say Selena, skip Hawaii, come straight to Royal Caribbean, Wonder of the Seas. Recommend it, Jess, you too. Great time. All right, Eric from Coco Cay out.
1: Wow. Coco Cay, that's the... Did he say it's a cruise ship spot, right?
2: I have no idea, but I want to go.
1: Because I feel like our buddy said he said has talked about that before. Gotta go there. It's the private island thing or whatever.
2: Oh, okay. Yeah.
3: Dang, I'm so jealous.
2: I know. Everyone's on vacation. God, I could use another vacation.
1: You guys ever been to the Bahamas?
3: No. On the bucket list, though.
1: I have a couple times.
2: Really?
1: Gorgeous. Oh. Gorgeous. Although the no-see-ums ripped me up, you guys. Ripped me up.
3: The what?
1: The no-see-ums.
2: What is that?
1: You don't know what a no-see-um is?
2: No!
1: They're like, I guess the best way to describe it would be like a sand flea.
2: Oh, ew.
1: But you can't see them. That's why they call them no-see-ums. And, dude, they just bite your legs and stuff.
3: No way!
2: Oh, no,
1: and I'm telling you, you just lay there at night just scratching your legs until God. They're just bleeding. Oh. They're
2: good thing I'll be there in my black leggings and Crocs. So I don't have to worry about
1: itchy.
2: It.
1: Is that what you wear to the beach?
2: Yep. Yeah. All right, I want to make sure we have time to talk to Jess about Love Island.
3: You guys, I wish you were watching it because it's so good this season. Anyways, I want to ask you guys, specifically you, Graham, I need to know if this is a common thing that guys do. Because there are two guys on the show, right, that everyone kind of thinks that they have taken their friendship a little bit too far, maybe. Like, it's a little bit hard not to see it now when you see them interact, that they are very, very close.
1: Like a bromance?
3: Like a bromance, but like I think it's taken a step further. So these two guys, like, they'll make jokes about being the best couple on there, which is like funny, you know. But with all the laughter, with all the hugs, with all the like jokes, at one point one walks up to the other, and he like pulls his shorts like out and shows
1: in the front.
3: Yeah, in the front, and then like. Is signaling to the other one to, like, I forgot what he says, but he says something, check, and then he opens his shorts, and then...
1: Junk check!
3: Yeah, like, something like that.
2: What?
3: And then the guy, the other guy goes over and...
1: You ladies don't do this?
3: ...looks into his shorts. And I was like, is this really happening right now on live television?
2: Okay, didn't Katy Perry do that to some guy? And she got, like... blasted, like, yeah. Allegations. Like, do that to
1: she
2: somebody.
1: Got mildly canceled.
3: Well, yeah. I guess he decided to look in there, you know.
1: Yeah,
3: he,
1: you like, don't have in. To look.
2: No, but I mean, like, somebody exposing you, like, hello, you didn't ask for that.
3: So they laugh about it, right? Like, it's like Drum a funny check. Thing. It's like a quick little thing. But then they later reference the situation again, and the guy's like, oh, you know, you've got a snake down there.
2: Oh my God.
3: And they like talk about enough. It.
2: So you wanted to ask Graham.
3: I wanted to ask,
2: is this normal
3: Graham, like, is
2: man
3: this
2: behavior?
3: A thing guys do, just like show each other their friends?
2: Business?
1: In friend my friend group, this would be abnormal behavior. That's not what we do. I've not seen any of my friends junk.
3: Okay.
1: I don't know. We don't like, I've never had the urge to be like, hey, come check, junk check. and then pull the shorts out and let everyone take a peek.
2: Like, but have you ever seen your friends like in their underwear?
1: Probably. But I've never got eyes, you know,
2: you've never,
1: to
2: like,
1: skin.
2: Accidentally. Maybe not to skin, but in their underwear. I mean, because he pulls his shorts forward a little bit, but he's not, and he's like wearing something under them.
3: Oh, no.
2: He pulled the entire thing?
1: Yeah, well, he's having the shorts the guy and looked like, down at his.
2: Yeah,
1: you know,
2: but I assume he's still got some like boxers on or something.
3: No, that's why he was
1: like,
3: that's
1: not the point of this.
3: You got a snake down there.
1: Yeah.
3: He saw it. My man for now, like, I'm trying to talk to him because they'll be like glued.
2: I was like randomly on TikTok the day before yesterday. And there, I don't watch Love Island. I don't have the time to sit there and watch every single episode. It would just be impossible. But there was somebody who was like streaming the episode live, and I did click on it, and I think it was those two guys, and they're like sitting on a couch. They looked like they were about to make out.

0: Well, not normal to myself and my friend group.
1: But maybe they do have a little
0: group.
1: Thing for each other.
0: Yeah, they got a real bromance going.
2: They have a bromance for sure.
0: Yeah.
2: But I will say about this season, a lot of, like, toe kissing.
0: Oh, thanks.
2: In one of the games that they play, last thing, they have to kiss people's toes. Like, that's literally part of the game. And then they have to kiss their match once they're done kissing everybody's toes.
1: That
2: I'm sorry,
1: so
2: but
1: disgusting.
2: If you're kissing somebody's toes, like, you're not coming near me.
0: Dude, they're
1: that's
0: just
1: like, so
2: you're not
1: going to
2: kiss me after
0: the
2: that.
0: Epicenter of the next athlete's foot outbreak.
1: It's like they're just trying to find out. They're just trying to come up with ways to make the show, like, even grosser because we've always talked about them making out with every person on the show. And so they're like, how can we top that?
2: Yeah.
0: And now you make out with one person, you've also made out with somebody else's foot.
1: No, thank you. We have tickets right now.
2: Oh, yeah.
1: For Malcolm Todd. Mm-hmm. The show sold out. But if you want to go, just be caller 20 right now. 888-333-9490. And today's hottest trending is coming up
0: Jump
1: next.
0: Check.
1: We might actually get to see Taylor

0: talking about Love Island.
1: Hey, JV Show, it's Andy. He says, girth check. It's been all over gay Twitter. And it's going to happen.
0: Oh, my God. Okay. Wait, girth this check. Is getting good. This is that? Getting good. I don't know. I wasn't girth sure check. If I could. Anyways, let's get a winner for Malcolm Todd. Wildly for 9. Hi, who's this?
2: Hi, this is Angela.
0: Angela, caller 20. Congratulations. No. You just got these two tickets to check out Malcolm Todd for his sold-out show happening October 21st at the Fox Theater. Nice. And this is courtesy of Another Planet Entertainment.
2: I'm so excited.
0: All right, Angela, congratulations. Hang on for that winning. Today's Hottest Trending coming up next. And Grammy, what do you have?
3: Oh, no, you guys. We're off for vacation, so it's time to make some updates to the JV Show's 2026 Live Tracking Dead Whales news desk tally. Not good.
0: All right, I didn't have a couple of TV-related things. Another cast member not returning to Summer House, Graham.
3: Uh-oh.
0: I'll tell you who after.

0: talking about Love Island, there's two guys on there who have grown very, very fond of each other.
1: Very.
0: And they're checking each other's shorts and what's inside. And we're like, is that, you know, Graham, do you do that with your friends? And you said no.
2: Hey, JV Show, this is Henry from Houston. My guy friends and I, we heavily flirt with each other, even though we have our own respective girlfriends, wives, fiancés. We have kissed each other before. We have seen each other's junks. It was all in good fun. I think we're just very comfortable with our own bodies and our own sexualities. We know that we're straight, and we just have fun. Have a good day.
0: I mean, as long as you're like wives and girlfriends and fiancés are okay with, like, do they know that you've done that with your friends before?
1: That's a good question.
0: You know what I mean? Because if it was my husband, I might be like, so the friend you're hanging out with all the time, are you like attracted?
3: You're kissing him.
1: This is the one that you've kissed.
0: Is that cheating?
3: Is there a double standard? Because women are like, so like, we're so free to be like, I kissed my girlfriend.
1: I kissed a girl and I liked it.
3: No big deal.
0: I mean, I'm not judging. I'm just, if you were in a relationship, is that person okay with you hanging out with somebody who you have history with, is all I'm saying.
1: Jess does have a good point, though. There is a little bit of a double standard there. Yeah, but in my friend group, that's different. But Henry's friend group there, they got their own arrangement.
0: Good.
1: Whatever works for you guys.
0: 100%.
1: Yeah.
4: Hottest things trending.
5: It's all the stuff you need to know. What's hot in music, movies, shows, and the most talked about stories happening today in the Bay.
0: All right, the future of Taylor Frankie Paul's Bachelorette season. So let me first ask you guys at this point, what is your interest level in even watching the season?
3: I don't care.
1: It's kind of waned.
0: I've kind of moved on as well. Yeah. So if you recall, ABC pulled the season right before it was about to air. This was back in March after that video surfaced of Taylor and her ex in a crazy heated physical fight. Sources say that when ABC pulled the season, editors still continued to work on the season, like cutting episodes and editing things and piecing it together, which is a clear sign the network wanted to keep the door open for a possible future air date. And according to reports, that possible future air date might be in mid-July. It's not locked in yet, but that is where things are in the discussions that they're having. So like a couple weeks.
1: I understand why they want to put it out, because they want to get their money back on it and make some money, because there was a lot of generated interest of people that wouldn't normally watch the show that got, you know, wrapped up in the drama and all, then wanted to see it unfold. I still think back to the time that, you know, when I watched and we all saw for the first time that clip come out of that domestic incident, and it's like her own kid or his kid, I can't remember, you know, gets hit by the stool in it and they're crying. Like, once I saw that, it was done for me. Like, that thing shouldn't be aired at that point. And I get that people say, well, she, you know, that played out in the legal process and that was in the past, and I still get it. But ABC, your family-friendly network owned by Disney, you know, in my mind, you shouldn't be then supporting that once you've seen that behavior. And I said this before, they knew about that behavior, so she shouldn't have been chosen.
0: It was kind of weird that, they definitely knew, and they were just kind of sweeping everything under the rug.
1: Yeah.
0: And I just think people don't care at this point.
3: Yeah.
0: That's the main thing. Nobody really cares.
3: Don't air it at this point.
0: Yeah. Another TV related thing, another cast member leaving Summer House.
1: I
0: already told you how Wes is not returning for season 11, which starts shooting this weekend.
1: The cast
0: are going to be back for, you know, the fourth holiday back in that Summer House. Wes is not going to be there, and now neither is Amanda.
1: Oh.
0: Say your goodbyes. Now, just like Wes, she could make a cameo at some point, but she's no longer going to be returning as a full-time cast member.
1: I wonder if that was the network's choice or her choice, because based on the reunion, and if anybody, fellow Summer House watchers like myself, you saw that everybody turned on them. Everybody.
0: I think it was probably a decision more made by Wes and Amanda. Like, why are we here? Let's focus on ourselves, bro.
1: Yeah, well, I mean, I assume that part of it would be, I mean, part of it could have been the network's decision, but I would think they would want them on for the drama. Right. But I think they knew that they were going to get just hated on by everybody in the house the entire summer.
0: Yeah.
1: And that was probably not going to be very fun.
0: Right. So she gone.
1: She gone.
0: All right. Coming up next on the JV Show, your chance to win a chug mug inside What the Bleep.
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0: Road and in Vallejo, we have installed big rig blocking the connector 780 westbound from Glen Cove Road. Everything is slow in that area. Graham.
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1: I'm Graham.
2: And I'm Jess.
0: All right, before we get to What the Bleep, we were talking about Love Island. There's two guys on there who have taken their friendship to the next level.
2: Yeah. Romance.
0: They're like flirty and they're having fun and they're, you know, they're messing around on there. But Jess did ask, is this, you know, does this happen in all guy friendships? Like, is this what you guys do?
2: Do you show
0: when
2: each other?
0: We're not around? Looking inside each other's shorts and...
1: And I said, that's not what happens in my friend group. But our buddy Henry in Houston said, he said otherwise. He said, no, this is in his friend group. They've kissed. They've definitely seen each other's junk. And their wives and girlfriends, they all have their own respective wives and girlfriends.
0: And I did ask, I was like, well, do they know about it, though?
1: Yes.
3: 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This is Henry from Houston. Just wanted to reply to your question if our partners know about this. Yeah, they do. We do it right in front of them. We all hang out as a group. And we do the exact same things in front of them. They think it's funny, too. So, yeah.
0: Okay, well, if everybody's having fun, then, I mean,
1: all right,
0: go right ahead.
2: Love it.
1: Yeah.
0: All right, it's time for What the Bleep, where you can win a JV Show Chug Mug. You just have to be the first person to guess today's bleeped out word correctly. As always, when you think you know what that word is, you want to leave your guess. 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Here's today's clip.
4: One time in college, this girl broke my... 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
2: Oof.
1: That sounds
0: and
1: not a
0: she
1: bone,
0: broke it?
1: Yeah, can get broken. All right, think about what that bleeped out word could be. Recorded that one before we went on vacation.
0: And he's like, let me see.
1: Even I don't remember what the bleeped out word is. All right, when you have a family-friendly guess, you whip out your iHeartRadio app. That's where you're going to leave that guess on the talkback mic. And leave us your name and your city along with your guess. 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
0: Right, so get those guesses in.

0: 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I'm Selena.
1: I'm Graham.
0: And I'm Jess. Thanks for hanging out with us. This is What the Bleep, where you can win a JV Show chug mug. You just have to be the first person to guess today's bleeped out word correctly. As always, when you think you know what it is, leave your family-friendly guess on the talkback mic on the iHeartRadio app. And the first person to get it right is this morning's winner. So here's today's clip in case you missed it.
1: One time in college, this girl broke my... She jumped on me when I totally wasn't expecting it.
2: Ooh. I did not consent to it.
0: It broke, like snapped?
2: I just did not consent to it.
3: Were you mad?
2: Oh, very.
0: Ooh. Were you in pain?
2: Yes.
0: I bet. Yeah. All right, let's go to your guesses. Remember, this is a family show.
2: Never mind.
0: Yes, it goes.
4: Hey, this is Ashley from Berkeley. My first guess is bed. Thank you.
2: Bed.
0: Broke your bed.
2: Popular guess this morning. I broke my bed. No, that's not it.
5: Good morning, JV Show. It's Sophia and Nena from Napa, and we think the bleeped out word is... We think it's your toe. Have a great day.
0: I love that.
2: Toe. You guys ever broken a toe?
0: No. I think so. But I never went to the doctor to like get it looked at, but I feel like it was probably broken.
2: Yeah, I had a little fracture, I think, in my big toe one time, and they put me in this special sandal thing, you know, like brace-looking shoe thing. I wore that for a couple weeks, and I was like, this looks stupid. I can't keep wearing this thing, but very painful.
6: 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This is Erica from Pleasant Hill, and I think the bleeped out word is finger.
2: She jumped on my finger. Broke it.
3: That sounds painful. Great, to
2: ever
3: guess.
2: Broken a finger?
3: No.
2: Me neither.
0: Well, I don't know. I'll tell you on this. I have to share this story later. I don't have enough time right now.
2: Okay.
0: Remind me to share. Okay. Tell you later when my thumb's kind of messed up right now. Anyways, great guesses so far. Not the right one. If you have a guess, you think you know what today's bleeped out word is, leave it now on the talkback mic on the iHeartRadio app. We're going to play more of your guesses coming up. Remember, first person to get it right is winning today's JV Show chug mug. Here's Olivia.

0: 17. It's Wild 3 for 9 playing What the Bleep here on the JV Show. You just have to be the first person to guess today's bleeped out word correctly in order to win this JV Show chug mug. So here's today's clip in case you missed it.
1: One time in college, this girl broke my... She jumped on me when I totally wasn't expecting it.
0: All right, if you have a guess, leave it down the talkback mic on the iHeart app. Gonna play more of your guesses next.

0: Justin Bieber, Wild 94.9 The Bay's number one hit music station. Happy Tuesday. Thanks for hanging out with the JB Show. I'm Selena.
1: I'm Graham.
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0: This is our What the Bleep game where you can win a JB Show chug mug. You just have to be the first person to guess today's bleeped out word correctly. 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
3: One time in college, this girl broke my... 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
1: I did not consent to that.
0: All right, let's go to your guesses, see if anybody got it right.
4: Hi, JB Show. This is Trisha from San Jose. My guess is spirit. That sounds so sad.
0: She jumped on your spirit?
1: She broke my spirit.
0: Oh.
1: Yeah, she broke
0: it. Oh, no.
1: she broke it.
0: Oh, no.
1: Yeah.
5: It wasn't morning, JB Show. This is Luis from Hercules. I think the bleeped out word is laptop. All right, have a great morning.
0: Oh,
1: it's one of the most popular guesses this morning. Laptop.
2: It's a good one.
0: Okay.
1: Not it.
5: Good morning, JV Show. This is Hamid from San Jose. I have a really weird guess today, only because this happened to me. I want to say windshield, because that happened when someone tried to ghost ride the whip back in the day, and the car stopped and they broke my windshield.
0: Oh.
5: So, yeah.
1: Yeah.
0: Yeah.
1: Are you going to turn?
0: Was that the end of the talkback?
1: No. I guess so.
0: Windshield?
1: A windshield. You guys ever ghost ride the whip?
0: No. No, and I've never... No, but how did they break the windshield?
1: Somebody stopped and jumped on the item. I'm not sure. I'd like to know more about
0: that story. Thank you. I need more
2: also,
0: details.
2: Also, was he turning left or right?
1: And 51% of turns are right turns.
0: Okay.
1: So I'm assuming
0: did he ever turn, though?
1: Turning right.
0: Is he still there?
1: I don't know. The talkback ran out of time. I had a buddy who ghost ride the whip one time, and he ran over his own foot. That's pretty funny.
0: Oh, my God.
6: Morning, JV Show. John from San Jose. My guess is sunglasses. Have a good day.
1: Oh, very popular guess this morning. A lot of people guessed sunglasses. That was not it.
0: All right. Did nobody get it today?
1: Nope.
0: Okay. All right. Here's today's clip, Unbleeped.
3: One time in college, this girl broke my watch. She jumped on me when I totally wasn't expecting it.
1: Okay, so two things. I had the bleeped out word watch a couple weeks ago, and people were upset. Nobody wears a watch anymore. Remember that debate?
0: Yep.
1: So... So prepare for that again. And secondly, yes, true story. We were walking on the street from a party, and this girl decided that's a good time for Graham to give me a piggyback ride. You should tell the person that they're going to give you a piggyback ride. She ran and jumped on my back, and I face planted straight into the street.
0: Oh my God.
1: And one of the other popular guesses this morning was tooth. My tooth also was chipped, so that would have been correct. That wasn't the word.
0: And you.
1: And my watch broke because I got one of my hands out slightly in front of me to brace my fall. The one that I was wearing a watch, and the band exploded, ripped right off the whole thing, and the watch and the glass part on the face scratched and maybe
0: was it like a nice watch
1: shattered too. No, I've never really owned very nice watches,
0: okay.
1: But it was nice enough, you know. And it was my watch, and I was very upset about that. But more upset about my chipped front tooth and the blood streaming down from my forehead because I hit.
0: My God.
1: On the
2: I'm
1: pavement.
2: Suing.
1: I was pretty drunk. Thankfully, I was pretty drunk. Softened the pain a little bit.
2: Oh, my God.
1: Yeah, so always get consent if you're going to jump on someone for them to give you a piggyback ride. They should be notified.
0: That makes sense.
1: About it.
0: That makes sense, actually.
1: Yeah.
0: All right. Nobody guessed the word today.
1: Nope. No.
0: Chug muck shall be given.
1: No shout outs to give. Phone, collarbone, pencil, chair, desk, wrist, some of the other popular guesses this morning.
0: All great guesses,
1: yep.
0: But not the right one. Thank you, everyone, for playing this morning. We'll do it again tomorrow, same time, 7:05 here on the JV Show. Coming up next, though, we have some more winning for you inside our Yup Nope game. Tickets for Role Model. We're also going to be jumping into the mix with Magic Max.
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33: Bay Bridge, things are stop and go. Less
1: westbound 80 between the maze and the metering lights. Those lights are on and delays continue to Fremont Street in the city. On the San Mateo Bridge, two lanes are blocked because somebody drops their blankie in the roadway. 92 westbound at the high rise.
2: Seriously?
1: It says there's a large blanket between the two left lanes. Yeah, everything is slow from the toll plaza there.
2: That must be a big blanket if it's blocking lanes of traffic.
1: So.
2: Somebody's binky. It's pretty big.
1: Vallejo, everything is stop and go. 37 westbound between Merritt Island and the lane merge. Graham.
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1: I know you do, Graham. All right, we are now in the mix, commercial free with Magic Matt. Coming up next, it's our Yup Nope game. It's for your chance to win these tickets for Role Model. Right now, though, Olivia Rodrigo on Wild.

0: Good morning. Happy Tuesday.
1: Happy Tuesday. All right. So you are on to play the JB Show's Yup Nope game. We're going to ask you 4 trivia questions. You just got to get 3 correct. If you can do that, you win.
2: Tickets for a role model.
1: All right, John, let's see if you've got what it takes. Here is question number 1. Nimbostratus, cumulonimbus, and cirrus?

0: start. Question number two, BYU is a predominantly Mormon university located in Provo, Utah. What does BYU stand for?
1: Brigham Young University.
2: Yep.
3: You do know your stuff.
0: That's correct.
3: Smarty Pants, finish the title of this 1998 Steven Spielberg movie. Saving Private... I don't know my stuff. I screwed that up. Sorry. Saving Private Blank.
1: Brian.
2: Yep.
0: That's an easy one.
3: Great job.
0: Did you know that one, Selena?
3: I did.
0: Have you ever seen that movie?
3: No.
0: Oh,

0: continent?
1: Antarctica.
2: Yep.
3: Okay.
0: Four for four.
3: Fine. Nice job. These tickets, okay? You got two for Role Model for October 18th at the Greek Theater at UC Berkeley. Congratulations.
4: Nice work, Sean.
1: Awesome. Thank you.
4: You are welcome. You made it look so easy.
0: I gotta start making the questions a little harder.
4: Nonchalant about it. Like, all right, John. Have a great rest of your day. Hang on there. Graham, we have some shout outs.
0: Just a couple DM slides this morning. First one here. Good morning, Graham, Selena, and Jess. Longtime listener here. Would love to give a birthday shout out to my youngest daughter, Allison. She turned 11 on Saturday. I missed the shout out last year. And this year I am here a little late. But it's okay. We're currently on a road trip to Oregon, Seattle, and Canada.
4: No way.
0: A state, a city, and a country. Oregon, Seattle, Canada. Me and her big sister, Lexi, love her very much. Yes, happy belated
4: happy birthday,
0: Allison, and enjoy your very lengthy road trip.
2: Yes. Who gives a fart?
0: Selena, you ever been to Oregon, Seattle, and or Canada?
4: I've been to Seattle.
0: Okay.
4: A few times.
0: Check that box.
4: Haven't been to Canada, don't you know?
0: Oh.
4: Not Oregon
0: either. What are you talking about? One more DM here. Good morning, Graham. Can you please wish my son, Alexander, a happy sixth birthday? We hope you have an amazing birthday week. Love mom, dad, and brother Sebastian. Yes.
4: Happy birthday,
0: Alexander. Woo-hoo! Turning six. That's big because next year you'll be 7, 6, 7.
4: Okay, we're not doing that.
2: Who gives a fart? Yeah.
4: Today's hottest trending coming up next. More Taylor Swift wedding stuff.
0: Oh, boy.
4: Sorry for the Taylor overload, but it's a big thing this week.

0: 12:39. We're the Bay's number one hit music station. Graham, what do you have inside today's hottest trending?
1: I'd like to talk about slash possibly rant a bit about the insane amount of money consumers spent on the recent Amazon Prime Day. Big numbers.
0: Oh.
1: Big numbers.
0: Did you guys get anything, by the way?
2: I didn't know it happened already.
0: And I got a few things.
1: Oh, we'll talk about that.
0: Next.

0: freaky, freaky like no one has ever made you feel, yeah.
1: Chris Brown, Bryson Tiller, it's Wild 3 for 9. We're the Bay's number one hit music station, the JV Show. I'm Selena.
2: I'm Graham.
1: And I'm Jess.
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4: It's all the stuff you need to know. What's hot in music, movies, shows, and the most talked about stories happening today in the Bay.
1: Okay, some more Taylor Swift wedding talk. And I do apologize for the Taylor overload, but this dang wedding or whatever it is that's happening is like the biggest thing.
2: It's days away.
1: Trending this week. So yesterday, a bunch of lighting and other equipment did start to get delivered to Madison Square Garden. And there's going to be a whole lot more today and in the rest of the days leading up to Taylor's big day, which is this Friday, July 3rd. We're not going to get into the debate and whether or not this is actually the wedding. We've done that pretty much every day for the past couple of weeks already. But I'm reading that Taylor is going to have personally curated food stations from all of her favorite restaurants, like everything being flown in for guests to enjoy. Everything on the menu going to be delicious, something that she approves and actually loves. Now to more interesting things. So we talked already before about the extreme measures that she's been taking to make sure actual like wedding info does not get leaked. There are reports that guests don't even know where the actual ceremony is going to be. Just, you know, show up to New York City, Madison Square Garden. They don't, if they're getting bused to somewhere else for a special ceremony, it's nothing that they know about at this point. But we did hear that guests were getting phone calls rather than physical invitations, right? To make sure that information does get leaked. So while those phone calls may have still happened, there were like kind of invitations that did go out in early spring. Didn't have a whole lot of info on there, just New York City as the location. And then apparently, you know, July 3rd as the date. But Taylor wanted to make these completely leak proof. And the way she did that was by adding the guest's first and last name, like individually throughout the entire invitation on every single one. So if somebody were to snap a picture and post it, like you're going to know whose invitation that is.
2: But couldn't they just, you know, a little whiteout or whatever? Or,
5: true.
2: You know, cover it up.
5: Right. Edit it on Instagram.
1: Yeah, I guess maybe. I didn't think about that. I don't know. Yeah, but she's taking extreme measures. I guess there's workarounds. But they also had to sign NDAs.
2: Go ahead, Graham. Of course. I'm just, if the event is the magnitude that it's purported to be with 1,000 people or thousands, you know, it's huge. We're going to get all of it. It's going to come out at some point. There's going to be somebody that leaks video of it. There's somebody that posts the things that we're going to get a ton of it. Leading up to it, yeah, they've been doing a pretty good job of keeping exactly what's going to transpire under wraps. But we're going to get all of it because
1: I think somebody
2: will leak.
1: We definitely are. So TMZ looked into the NDAs that were sent out to guests. And apparently there's like no penalty for violating the agreement. This was an electronic NDA that was sent out. And it's basically a written agreement that you're not going to leak any information. But there are no like fines attached to it. No monetary penalties. So,
2: well, they'd have to take him to court. You know, you'd have to, you violated this and we're going to sue you. And, but is Taylor going to start suing all her wedding guests?
1: No,
2: I don't know.
1: So I don't think anything would really happen. I think it's more so just to kind of scare them into not leaking information. There's also there wasn't a film release attached to this either. So a lot of people were wondering, well, is this going to be like, are they going to film something at this major event? And that's going to be released later down the line. It's looking like no, because there was no, you know,
2: we're not going to get a Taylor Swift wedding concert movie in theaters?
1: No, there's
2: what's
1: not.
2: What's it all for,
1: people
2: then?
1: Are wondering if there's going to be like a streaming special later on or like a documentary down the road to celebrate like an anniversary or something. Looks like that's not happening because there was no release that had to be signed by guests.
2: Interesting.
1: So it is just a strictly private event.
2: I think it's less about keeping the guests under wraps as it is the incredible amount of, let's just say there's 1,000 guests. That means there's way over 1,000 people that are working and putting this on, from the food, the lighting, to the stage, to the everything that's going to go into the Madison Square Garden, to security, to everything. It's one of those people that's going to leak it.
1: Yeah. I mean, it's already happened with them delivering things, and the setup is going to start happening soon. Someone has pictures of inside that space.
5: Oh my God.
1: I know. Anyways, there is your Taylor update for today. I'll have another one for you tomorrow same time, probably.
2: And the next day.
1: Graham, what do you have?
2: All right, did you guys do any shopping for Amazon Prime Day? Selena, I know you mentioned a minute ago that you did. Get anything good?
1: Not anything major, just little things.
5: Like?
1: You know, I got some cute little outfits for the kids. Not for me. Oh. For the kids.
2: Got it. Jess, you avoided the Amazon Prime Day hysteria?
5: I did not know it was happening.
2: Yeah, me neither.
5: Every time it happens, though, I feel like there's no actual deals. So I rather just do my regular shopping elsewhere.
1: There's a lot of deals, but it's never anything deals that I, like, need.
5: Yeah.
1: Yeah. A lot of deals.
2: That's the thing. All right. Well, and one thing that I kind of, you know, bugs me. Why do they call it Prime Day? Because it's a 4-day event. It was June 23rd through the 26th. And lots of people did do some shopping because according to reports, shoppers spent a total of $26 billion during those days on Amazon.
6: Deals.
2: That's almost 10% more than last year. Part of that due to the fact that everything is more expensive than last year because of inflation. Thank you, President. But also, we just love buying stuff. We're a culture of stuff.
1: But I don't remember it ever being this long. It used to only be 2 days. And I think last year they may have extended it to like 3.
2: I don't
1: ever remember it being this long.
2: I can't keep track. I feel like they do it a couple times a year now, too. Prime Day. Like, wait, what? I thought it was 1 day a year. But yeah, we love buying stuff. Discounts on this year's Prime Days, generally over 20% off. But every time I look, I'm with you, Jess. The thing that I want is never on a Prime Day deal. I'm like, I want to buy this thing. It's never on sale. Regardless, Jeff Bezos made a lot of money, which got me to thinking because I read an article this morning about his ex-wife, Mackenzie Scott Bezos. We know she donates an incredible amount of her wealth. And since 2019, she's given away more than $26 billion to charity. But here's what's crazy. Because Amazon stock has risen substantially during that same time period, her net worth hasn't gone down at all. She actually has more money now than she started with when she divorced Jeff Bezos. Her current net worth, about $35 billion. Now, if you really want to get pissed off, Jeff Bezos, his current net worth, right around $250 billion. So far, you guys, he's donated a whopping $4 billion to charity.
5: Wow.
1: That's it?
2: He's making... people don't understand that. I mean, that just puts it into perspective. Billionaire's status. She has more money now, and she's given away $26 billion to charity over these years. And she has more money now because of compounding interest and assets that are appreciating in value, like stocks and things like that. The sheer wealth of
1: a problem to have. It's like you can't get rid of your wealth. You try to give it away, and then it just keeps on replenishing. It just, like, spawns in your bank account.
2: Goes back to the fact, and there are a lot of us in this country getting more and more angry about billionaires. It is just more unacceptable.
5: Right.
2: You don't need, one person does not need that kind of wealth. And my dad always likens it to the fact that if you could just walk down the street and you're just got the biggest basket full of food of all time and just walk past thousands and thousands of starving kids, that's what being a billionaire is.
1: Oh my God.
2: Could you do that? Could you walk by? You have all the food in the world, more food than you could ever eat in your entire lifetime. And you could just roll your truck full of food past thousands, millions of starving kids. Could you do that? The answer is no, then you are with me. Being this billionaires with hundreds of billions of dollars is morally wrong.
5: That's so sad.
2: That concludes my rant for today.
1: Yeah. I loved it, Graham.
2: Thank you.
5: Dang it.
1: Next on the JV show, we have your chance to win $2,500.
2: Okay.
1: Okay, that's a start.
2: That's a start. No billions, but it's a start.
1: I also have to tell you guys, know I try not to shower in front of my kids. I don't like it. I don't need the commentary, but I got to tell you what my daughter said to me.
2: Can't wait.
1: The other day.
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0: Tame Impala, Dracula. It's Wild 349. We're the Bay's number one hit music station. Thanks for hanging out with the JV Show. I'm Selena.
1: I'm Graham.
2: And I'm Jess.
0: Happy Tuesday. We have your chance right now to win $2,500. We are celebrating America turning 250. This is all Jess's idea because she loves America so much.
1: Yep.
0: As she sits here in her America hat.
2: Technically, yep. I'm wearing a Mexico hat today.
0: I know. I was just joking.
1: That's right.
0: But we have your chance to win $2,500. Grammy, what's this hour's nationwide keyword?
1: It is birthday. Take that keyword birthday over to wild949.com. Look around. You'll see the spot to enter it. And like Selena said, you might win 2,500 America Ooh. Bucks. Good luck.
0: All right. So I think it was a few weeks ago we talked about naked moms.
1: Mm-hmm.
0: And I
1: remember that.
0: And I said, I am not a naked mom. I don't walk around my house naked. And I'm not judging anybody that does. I mean, every family is different. Whatever you're comfortable with, obviously, it doesn't even matter. I don't think it's a big deal. I just didn't grow up like that.
2: Yeah.
0: And so for me, it's uncomfortable. And I feel like I just don't want to be like exposed like that. So I'm not a naked mom. When my kids were younger, I mean, it wasn't a big deal if they saw me in the shower or if they were in the shower with me. But once they got to the age where they were able to like ask questions, that's when I was like, okay, I think we're going to stop this. Because I didn't like how it made me feel and having to answer those. I didn't know how to answer those. And I know everyone's like, well, just be honest. Duh. Yeah, I know. But it's still one of those things that I'm like, I don't know. I just feel weird about.
1: So are
0: it's
1: you,
0: just hard for me. I don't know why.
1: So are you now when you go in to take a shower, you close the bathroom door and lock it so nobody can come in?
0: So
1: is it that level of security now?
0: Okay, so my shower it's in my bedroom. And so I try to kick everybody out.
1: Yeah.
0: Okay. And lock the door so nobody can come in. But my daughter, she's 4, and she is at that stage where she is attached at the hip. So mm-hmm. if she must be in the room, then I'm locking her in the room. That way she's not like walking out and leaving the door wide open. So I'm like, okay, well, you sit here and then I'm going to go shower. I'll be right back. But then sometimes she'll like creep around the corner to see what mom is doing. And when I tell you the other day, she had her face to the shower glass.
1: Just peering in.
0: Just staring, like not even saying anything. It's like, what are you looking? What do you want?
1: She's like, how much time you got, mom? I got a lot of questions about a lot of stuff I'm seeing.
0: Yes. And then I find that I turn the water off and I like, you know, I'm drying myself. And she's like, why are those so big?
1: Wait, what was she talking about?
0: Why are those so big? Then she goes, are they filled with water?
1: Good question.
0: They look like balloons.
2: What did you say?
0: I said, no, they're not filled with water. And she said, well, what are those things?
1: Yeah, what are those things?
0: What are they called?
1: And bazoomers?
0: No, I actually told her like what they were. But I don't know. I can't be a complete naked mom. Like that was like, this is exactly why I don't want her in the room.
2: It's so funny that like your 4-year-old was making you feel awkward and uncomfortable. Like,
0: I know. And I know it shouldn't be a big thing. And I know it's not, but it's just, I don't need the questions. I don't need the comments, you know, just let me shower in peace. Okay.
2: Yeah, but she wants to know.
0: I know. Yeah. I know. And it's not her fault, but I just don't like it.
1: What are they filled with?
0: Implants.
1: Got it.
2: Wouldn't you prefer you be the one to tell her what they are?
1: Rather than when she learns about it on the internet.
2: Yeah.
0: I mean,
1: in a couple weeks.
0: Sure. But it's like, I never was told what they are. You just know.
2: But now you have the power to remove the awkwardness for her.
1: Break the cycle.
0: Yeah, but it's still awkward for me.
2: Yeah, but you can't let that show. You have to be naked mom now.
0: I am not so going to be naked mom. I can't be naked mom.
3: I'm a mommy.
2: But now she's going to grow up being like, oh, I didn't have a naked mom. I can't be a naked mom. I'm awkward.
0: I know.
1: Yeah. And then have just, you know, body self-esteem issues.
0: That's
1: what we talk about in therapy for the next 50 years.
0: I can't be not awkward. I just can't.
1: My house has a very open door shower policy, and I never thought it would be like that. And I'm still kind of shocked by that, and I kind of wonder when it will end. But it's like, My kids will come in and talk to me and ask me about something all the time. I'm taking a shower. Like, can I have some privacy, please? You know? But the door's wide open.
2: You're a naked dad.
0: Really?
1: Yeah. And Kate's the same way. Kate's just like, and Kate's not that person either. She's not that, she'll tell you. She's like, I'm not the naked friend. I'm not the friend that'll walk around naked in front of other people, in front of my friends and stuff. You know, we like all change in our own, you know, space or whatever. And, but yet, when it's showering in our house, it's a very open door policy.
0: Interesting.
1: You got something to talk about? Come on in. What do you want to talk about? I feel like that should end soon. But it does.
0: Yeah.
1: I don't know. My kids
0: are getting
1: little,
0: are how old for those who don't know?
1: They're 6 and 8.
2: Oh, yeah. That's
1: soon to be 7 and 9 in a couple months. And yeah, I don't know. It's just the way it is.
0: It's too late. I don't think it's going to end. It's already started.
1: And I do hear Quinn, my daughter, ask my wife some questions sometimes about what things are. One time I was like, why do grown-ups grow hair? You know? I think Kate's answer was like, oh, I don't know. It just happens.
0: Oh, my God.
1: Someday you will, too. Kids questions, and sometimes you say something and you just realize that you've opened it up to questions, and it's just so uncomfortable. When we drove into the Giants game on Sunday, we were getting off the Fifth Street exit, and there's usually a lot of unhoused people there along there, and one of them was obviously severely under the influence of something, and Kate's like, and my son Ford's like, well, why aren't we going to help that guy out? I'm like, oh, we can't. Kate said, like, I think he's on drugs. What are drugs?
0: Uh-oh.
1: And then that conversation just, I'm like, oh, they don't know the answer to that question. What are drugs?
0: What did you say? How'd you answer that?
1: I don't know. It just spiraled into a longer conversation. What do you mean? What's that? Why? Why would somebody do that? Why is it? Yeah, the whole thing. Oh, kids.
0: Oh, kids. Oh, my God. Gotta love them. All right. Coming up next on the JV show, can I talk about this woman? I don't know if you guys saw this news story last week. A woman who was able to spy on her ex-husband through his Ring cameras.
1: Whoa.
0: And I have one question.
1: Okay.
0: How does one do that? Just ask.

0: Hey, Lonnie, here on Wild 94.9, the JB Show. I'm Selena.
1: I'm Graham.
2: And I'm Jess.
0: And right now it's time for...
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0: All right, you Golden Gate commuters, enjoy this last day of lower bridge toll because starting tomorrow, that toll rate is going up 50 cents to, quote, help fund bridge maintenance and daily operations. 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
1: Wow.
0: To cross the bridge.
1: Real monopoly, because this is like, how else are you going to get around?
0: Right. Right.
1: Unless you want to row your boat. All right, the knockout round of the World Cup underway. Yesterday, two of the three games that were played decided by shootouts. Super exciting. Paraguay knocked off Germany with penalty kicks, and then Morocco upset the Netherlands in the same fashion. Mexico playing Ecuador today, 6 o'clock. And then tomorrow at 5, the U.S. is going to be taking on Bosnia and Herzegovina. Not sure why we have to play two countries at once. That sounds tough. That game here at Levi Stadium. Sorry, San Francisco. Francisco
0: Get
1: Bay
0: it right,
1: Area
0: Graham.
1: Stadium, but USA!
0: Woo!
1: USA!
2: Mexico! Mexico! A little bit of fog to start your Tuesday, but that should clear for sunny skies. Highs will be in the mid to upper 70s. Looks like we're going to hit 80 degrees again by the weekend, but your 4th of July is not going to be that hot.
1: Oh.
0: Yeah. Dang it.
1: Hey, Leo besties!
0: Hey.
1: Your day today is going to be an 8. Things have been a little tough lately, but your ability to shrug it off and keep laughing at the absurdity of it all is not just helping you, but helping those around you. Your joy is contagious, so let yourself be delighted by the small stuff today, because your laughter, literally somebody else's favorite sound.
0: Yeah.
1: And as a Leo, I will begin laughing now.
0: Oh, God. I know, cackling! Cut it out, Graham. Here's Bruno Mars. I just

0: 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I'm Selena.
1: I'm Graham.
2: And I'm Jess.
0: We were just talking about naked moms because I just can't be one of them. I know we've talked about this before, but it happened again a few days ago. Sometimes I'm just forced to have my daughter. She's four. She's in the room with me sometimes when I shower. And I can't deal with her face pressed to the glass. And she's asking all these questions.
3: 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This is Kimberly from Antioch. Leaving a talk back about naked moms. I really believe you have to be a naked parent from the beginning of your kids' lives. So that way it is something normal. My son is five and my daughter is two. And of course he asked me questions because different anatomies. But after that, it was something he was used to. And now he walks in on me and it's nothing. No big deal. Love you guys.
1: There you go.
0: I want to be like you when I grow up. maybe I will. Maybe
1: just
0: I
1: normalize
0: will.
1: It when they're little.
0: Right now, leaning towards no.
1: Answer some questions,
0: yeah,
1: and then it's just totally normal. Don't make a big deal out of it.
0: I know.
2: Just don't make eye contact and ignore any questions, maybe.
0: But imagine somebody making eye contact with your business.
2: Okay. I take that back.
0: All right. What do you guys think about this? There's a woman in San Diego. She pleaded guilty last week after she somehow was able to hack into her ex-husband's Ring cameras, and she was spying on him and his new family. They're saying that she streamed more than 700 hours of footage inside his Ring camera. Yeah, and these recordings captured like private medical information, financial conversations, intimate moments, moments that they were undressed, you know, personal conversations. And, you know, his new girl was like, yeah, I knew there was something wrong when I heard a voice coming from one of my cameras. I don't even know how do you do this? How do you figure out how to hack somebody's Ring camera?
1: I doubt it was a hack. Don't you think he just forgot to take her off the account?
0: Oh, yeah.
1: When you're together, like right now, my wife can watch our home Nest cameras or whatever brand they are, Nest. Yeah. And I can watch them too from my phone. And if we went our separate ways and I never took her off the household, you could log in and watch them from anywhere.
0: Dang. Or she just knew his passwords to everything still and just tried all of his.
1: That too.
0: Let me add an exclamation mark. One of these has got to work. And she got in.
1: Yeah, I doubt it was like some, you know, like, actual hacking. It was probably something just one of those two scenarios. And then, yeah, once you start watching that, that'd be pretty addicting once you start seeing some.
0: I was like, I don't blame her.
2: It's like Big Brother or like just reality TV, but like in real time.
0: I know.
1: Her biggest mistake, though, she accidentally hit the talk button where you can talk through it.
0: And then amateur.
1: There was a voice and then you went and then the whole thing busted.
0: This is what I don't understand. So she pleaded guilty to a reduced misdemeanor charge of eavesdropping using an electronic device. So she's going to have to like pay, you know, something to the victims. We don't know that amount yet. But she was sentenced to one day in custody with credit for time served and then a year of probation. So she's like not doing anything. This seems like a more serious crime to me than that.
2: Yeah.
1: There must have been some time served then, right, while she was awaiting this trial or whatever.
0: Right. But one day? That was her sentence?
1: But she could have been in custody for a year, let's say, waiting for the trial. And then they went, well, we're not going to sentence you to another year in jail. You already did a year.
0: It would still be like sentenced to 1 year with credit, you know, for time served and then you're out. But like the fact that they're just like slap on the wrist one day.
2: She must have for sure had some sort of password or access then, because I think if she had hacked into it, then it would have been more time.
1: Then there would be probably other charges.
0: Yeah, because she was able to prove, like, I'm a user on the account. Look, here's my login.
1: They never blocked me out here. Yeah. I can just hit watch. I still have the app. I can see whatever I want.
0: You're right, Jess.
1: 700 hours? What do you think? Legitimately, how often would you check
0: every day
1: if you had access to it?
0: Every day.
1: Anytime there was motion or whatever you got through, like, someone's in the room.
0: Just knowing how psycho I was at the end of, you know, certain relationships, I'm there all day, every day. It's consuming my life.
1: It would be tough not to. It'd be very, very tempting.
2: Think about how awful it is when you're watching a show and you miss one episode and everybody's like, you know, caught up. Like, if you're not caught up and you miss a day, like, you can't go back and
0: I wouldn't be able to go about my day just focused on anything else. All I'm thinking about is getting back home to watch my show.
1: Well, Love Island's already got 30 episodes or whatever. Yeah. People have watched every one of those. So 700 hours over here, that's nothing.
0: Yeah. I don't know how how she could watch this, though. If there were moments where, like, her ex and his new, I don't know if this is, like, a fiancé, girlfriend, wife situation, I don't know, but where things were getting, like, possibly...
2: Steamy,
0: could you watch that?
1: No.
0: Me either.
1: No, I don't want to see that.
0: I could not watch that.
2: I'd be mad.
0: Maybe just once.
1: Maybe just listen.
0: Yeah. Maybe just with one eye closed, so it's like you're not fully watching.
1: Yeah.
0: Just
1: on in the background.
0: I'm a little curious.
1: It's just on in the background.
0: You want to know if she's worse than you.
1: Right.
2: But then if you find out that she isn't.
1: Oh,
2: then,
1: heartbreak all over again.
2: Send me to prison. But then you have to keep watching just in case, like, it does get worse.
1: Hopefully there's some sort of mishap that happens that makes it worse.
0: All right,
1: why do we torture ourselves?
0: Sick. I don't
1: know. Yeah, you guys are sick.
0: All right, next on the JV show, Graham, you said that there's a new hot girl car.
1: Mm-hmm.
0: Everybody wants.
1: Yep.
0: He's going to share that with us next.
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0: We got a lot of stop and go on the Bay Bridge. Westbound 80 between West Grand and the metering lights. Those lights are on and delays continue to Fremont Street in the city. Things are stop and go on the Altamont Pass. 580 westbound between 205 and North Flynn Road. And there are some slowdowns in Fremont. We have an overturned crash in the slow lane. CHP is already here. They're on top of it. 680 northbound before Altamont Parkway. It's that right lane that is blocked. I think I already said that, Graham.
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0: So this is the hot girl car that apparently everybody wants. Mm-hmm. Graham is going to give us some more info on that after Olivia Dean. Here's Man I Need. It's Wild 94.9. We're the Bay's number one hit music station.

0: Olivia Dean, Man I Need. It's Wild 94.9, we're the Bay's number one hit music station. Thanks for hanging out with the JV Show on a Tuesday. I'm Selena.
1: I'm Graham.
2: And I'm Jess.
0: So, Graham, what do you know about hot girl cars?
1: Let me tell you, move over shiny new luxury cars, your little sporty BMW convertibles, whatever you may have, because the expensive accessory they say every hot girl currently wants is an old, loud SUV.
0: There's no way.
1: Take a look at social media, Selena. The new status symbol is older model off-road SUVs like vintage Jeeps, Land Rover Defenders, and Ford Broncos. We see Kendall Jenner driving her 1989 Toyota Land Cruiser. I love those. Sydney Sweeney's driving LA in a 1969 red Bronco. And the list of influencers driving and posting theirs go on and on and on. Banyan Motors, a Houston-based company that restores old classic SUVs and stuff like this, says female clients have risen 60% over the past 2 years, and other places like similar businesses have seen huge jumps in female ownership of this type of car. A quote, an older Jeep seems very fun and girly to me, whereas a new Jeep is not just as cool. This is from a 20-year-old content creator in West Palm Beach, Florida. She drives a 2000 Jeep Sahara. Her parents bought her as a gift. And she said she installed... Now, look, the big takeaway that a lot of these influencers and people are saying about these older model SUVs, there's no screens. There's no technology in them.
2: Okay.
1: This one woman, she says, as far as parking and stuff, there's no backup camera. Quote, I kind of just YOLO it when she's parallel parking.
0: No, that doesn't sound safe.
1: That's what I do. I don't have a backup camera in my car.
0: I don't know how you're surviving with that.
1: I turn my head around and look. That's
2: it's not the same.
1: I get it. But anyways, what do you ladies think about this being the new, because Hot Girl Summer has arrived. What do you think about this being the new Hot Girl accessory? Old, loud, vintage SUVs.
0: It's not for me.
1: What?
2: I can see it, though.
1: I love them.
2: Because I feel like they have a lot more fun colors. And I think that's part of, like, the aesthetic that people are looking for, or, like, the younger generation is looking for, that vintage, like, colorful look. Because if you see cars now, they're all boring and just, like, black, white.
0: What about, like, safety features and stuff, though?
1: Okay, they don't have those. And that's windows that you probably have to manually crank up and down. And again, you're sacrificing the technology in there. It's not going to be what you're used to with your seat warmers and, your backup cameras and your twin panel moonroofs for day trips down to Monterey and your Ford Explorer.
2: Mm-mm. Do they have an AC?
1: Most of them probably do. It probably doesn't function as well as the AC that you have in your current car.
0: And these have like those big giant antennas.
1: Big antennas and big tires, those big off-road tires. You've never seen one of those restored, like probably like what Sydney Sweeney drives. I've never seen a picture of hers, but not the car. But you know what I mean? Like you've ever seen one of those restored Broncos that's, got the top off and stuff and you're driving down to the beach and that? Like that looks awesome.
0: Okay, I'm looking at Sydney Sweeney's. Yeah, it ain't for me. I think it's ugly.
1: Really?
0: I don't like it.
1: What part of Sydney Sweeney are you looking at? The Zoomers?
0: Her car!
1: Oh, the car!
0: The Bronco!
1: Got it. You got to be careful how you search her. I love like those. The old Land Cruisers. The old Toyota Land Cruisers are awesome. I mean, I'm partial to this because I pretty much drive.
0: I was going to say, the reason are you bringing this up because you're trying to tell us like how cool your old SUV is?
1: Yeah, I mean, it's definitely coming back in style. My old 2001 Toyota 4Runner is coming around.
2: Stop.
1: I just like the old Land Rover Defenders and the Ford Broncos and stuff like that. I think they look super cool. Again, you're sacrificing efficiency because they're gas guzzlers and probably sacrificing a little bit on the safety, but the coolness factor. Today's cars all look so boring.
2: Yeah.
1: Every model looks exactly the same. Is that a Camry? Is that an Accord? They all look the same.
2: Why don't we have fun colors anymore?
1: Why don't we have fun shaped cars anymore? Everything looks exactly the same.
2: We sound so old. I know.
1: No, it's just like that. That's just everything has gone cookie cutter and the same.
2: Yeah.
1: You see some bright orange lifted Ford Bronco with the top down. Like, it looks awesome.
0: Well, I'm glad that you like the hot girl cars here, Graham, because somebody has to. I don't like it.
1: Jess? You're not in for this?
2: I like it because it gives like...
0: I mean, you could like the look and you get the aesthetic, Jess, but would you actually like, could this be your car?
2: I could not survive because I need GPS,
0: okay, so then no,
2: AC,
0: exactly.
2: Like,
1: got GPS
2: there's so
1: on your
2: many
1: phone.
2: A bad camera.
1: You're going to have to use your eyeballs for that. The original.
0: Those aren't good
1: rear
0: enough.
1: Backup camera,
0: I need
1: your eyeballs.
0: I need the sensors for when someone's in my blind spot. Like, I need all of that.
2: Yeah, me too, honestly.
1: I've never hit anybody in my blind spot.
2: Oh.
0: Well, I haven't either because my car has sensors, but I would have.
3: Probably.
1: Yeah. Wow.
0: Anyways, hot girl. Well, I haven't either because my car has sensors, but I would have.
3: Probably.
1: Yeah. Wow.
0: Anyways, hot girl cars.
1: That's it.
0: There it is. Today's hottest trending coming up next. So this is how much money Blake Lively is demanding that Justin Baldoni pay her. Got those details for you coming up.

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1: Gotta talk about what ticket prices are doing for tomorrow's U.S. World Cup game here at San Francisco Bay Area Stadium.
0: That and more next after Justin Bieber.

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1: And the latest Skims model is Will Ferrell.
2: Yes.
1: Oh, have you seen these pictures in this video? Go to our Instagram story, JV Morning Show. So if you don't know Will Ferrell, he has his new Netflix show coming out on July 16th called The Hawk, and he obviously stars in it. He plays an older pro golfer named Lonnie Hawkins. So it's really Lonnie posing for Skims. Like, Will is in character here, but he's still wearing these little men's briefs for Skims. And I wish I never saw it.
2: It's a lot.
1: It's something.
2: Yeah. Again, yeah. JV Morning Show on our Instagram story. He's just wearing those little tidy whities and a golf glove and a golf visor. And that is it. And you get to see him tee one up and take a swing.
1: Yeah.
2: Not a bad looking swing from Will Ferrell, but the rest of it.
1: Eyes on the undies. That's what this is for.
2: Eyes on the tan lines, too. He's very white.
1: By the way.
2: Looks like me down to about the elbow.
1: Lonnie has been on Instagram for about a week now. His handle is Lonnie the Hawk. He already has over 80,000 followers if you want to, you know, follow Will Ferrell and Lonnie there. All right, so this is how much Blake Lively is demanding from Justin Baldoni. So even though their lawsuits were all settled out of court, remember, or at least, you know, dropped or whatever the case was, it just went away. Mm-hmm. It ended before having to go to trial. Mm-hmm. But I told you that Justin could still be on the hook for attorney fees and whatnot. And he already agreed to pay whatever it is the judge grants Blake. And this is because his defamation lawsuit against her was thrown out. So according to some new filings, Blake is asking the judge to grant her $7.49 million in attorney fees, plus over $500,000 in court costs and other expenses that were incurred while defending herself. So she's asking the judge to make Justin pay that back to her.
2: Ain't that crazy? The real winners in this, and we said this, were the lawyers.
1: The lawyers.
2: Because if that's, she's, I'm sure, has receipts to show that that's what they charged her. You imagine making $7 million? I mean, it's not just one lawyer. It's a team of lawyers. But that's a huge sum of money. And then the thing doesn't even go to trial. It doesn't even go to trial. And the whole thing gets dismissed or whatever. They settle.
1: Just for your time.
2: And that's just their time.
1: What if Justin fires back with some, like, counterclaims, like, I'll pay this, but I ain't paying for that. And then they find themselves in a long, drawn-out legal battle again.
2: They start suing each other again. Yeah. Wasn't part of the terms of their settlement that they're not going to sue each other anymore over any of this? I hope this is done. He should write that check if he's able to.
1: Just move on.
2: Bury this thing and move on.
1: Please.
2: And I still maintain both of them are probably like, we never should have started any of this
1: nonsense to
2: begin with.
1: Yeah. All right, Graham, what do you have?
2: All right, if you're thinking about heading over to Levi's, San Francisco Bay Area Stadium tomorrow to catch the U.S. men's soccer team taking on Bosnia and Herzegovina, I have a little bit of good news because ticket prices, they're coming down quite substantially. Prices originally surged crazy high. Cheapest tickets available when this game first hit the schedule, ending up more than $3,000 a piece. And they stayed there for quite a few days. But as of yesterday, they have dropped pretty dramatically, basically by a little more than half. Tickets hovering around $1,400. Again, this is as of yesterday. I don't know if they've come down a little bit since then. I got to hit some of the sites and see. Still, obviously, a lot of money.
1: Yeah.
2: $1,400 per ticket.
1: Is that in your World Cup budget, Jess?
2: You've
1: already gone to two games.
3: Yeah.
1: Not USA, though.
3: We have been looking at tickets for tomorrow's, but there's no way with those prices.
2: It is crazy. By comparison, though, Mexico's game, the get-in price to see Mexico-Ecuador later today was around $2,500 a ticket. So much more expensive to see that game than the U.S. men play at San Francisco Bay Area Stadium, formerly of San Francisco, but in Santa Clara, whatever you want to call it.
1: Yeah, that's so confusing.
2: Because it can't be called Levi's. But wouldn't you want to be there at that game?
1: Yeah.
2: Come on.
1: All right.
2: But I can't afford that.
1: Thank you, Graham. Don't forget, people, if you missed this last chance for you to go to Graton Resort Casino and meet their team at their most recent job fair, and you're like, dang it, I would have loved to have been able to learn about their positions and possibly apply. They have another career fair coming up.
2: Yeah, July 9th, correct?
1: Yep.
2: Am I correct with that?
1: July 9th.
2: Let's issue an official alert on that so people can mark their calendars. July 9th. 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
1: and a fun place to work. It's a great resort and casino.
2: You're right, but yeah, and there really is a role for everybody there because they've got brand new restaurant spaces, bar spaces, that new sports bar, a playbook, which is awesome, as well as the new casino floor. And so you name it, there's sort of any job under the sun for you.
3: Yeah, and you can meet the team at their career fair, which again, July 9th. Blue. 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

0: 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The Bay's number one hit music station, The JV Show. I'm Selena.
1: I'm Graham.
0: And I'm Jess.
2: Happy Tuesday, guys. It's like without the haircut. I know since Jess is in love with America and she loves America, this is probably going to give her the ick. But before you guys sign off, Graham, can you please play the Mexican Fight song again? You got to get hyped up for today's game. Sorry, Jess. Didn't mean to upset you with that one. God bless America.
0: Jess showed up today wearing her America hat.
3: I'm wearing my Mexico
4: hat.
3: America
4: 250 hat.
0: Don't they have that, like, the Great State Fair or something coming up?
4: Yeah, it's going on right now. It looks like it's very well attended.
3: I'm wearing my Mexico hat.
0: Here's

0: America would say that.
1: Yeah.
2: I don't see you guys in your Mexico gear like me today.
0: I don't
2: today.
0: See
1: Are you
0: in yours either. Look
1: Mexico
0: at us.
1: Shirt
0: me
1: today.
0: Too.
2: You're
0: We're Graham and I literally showed up in our jerseys.
1: Yes.
0: Meanwhile,
2: I can take a picture of you right now and post it to JV Morning Show, and you are wearing tie-dye.
0: I am not. That's actually going to be an old photo from last week. So
1: yeah, timestamp that. Take yeah. that.
0: It's also AI, so.
1: Yeah, but go Mexico, team.
0: Can yes. we, really quick, talk about this helicopter crash that happened in San Jose yesterday?
1: Sure.
0: Thankfully, so two people, this was off of Tully Road, I think, two people. Thankfully, they are going to be okay. One person transported to the hospital with moderate injuries. The other one was treated on the scene for minor injuries. I came across the video. There's like actual video the moment this thing comes down.
1: Whoa.
0: It's on our Instagram story, JV Morning Show.
1: Going now.
0: That ain't a helicopter. What the hell is that?
1: What in the gyrocopter is this?
0: It's like giving Wright Brothers, like the first airplane ever made.
1: So yeah, don't picture a traditional helicopter because there's no inside of it. They're basically sitting.
0: It's like, they're like, like it's like a bike pedal. Are there pedals
1: there's
0: on that thing?
1: Two people sitting right behind each other. And there's
2: two propellers.
1: A propeller overhead, like a traditional helicopter. But yeah, this thing just has three wheels, and then you're like open air.
0: What is this?
2: I'm confused.
0: I would never get in one of those.
2: I'm glad they're safe.
0: No, thankfully
1: they're
0: too.
1: Okay. But yeah, why would you get in this thing more than 4 feet off the ground?
0: Thank you.
2: Oh.
0: And did they build it?
1: I'm sure there are kits. I would assume there are kits where you can build these things.
0: What?
1: But that would be. Yeah, no, I'm not going.
0: Yeah, that's going to be my
1: I'm going to stay right close to the ground
0: thank
1: with that thing.
0: Thank you. Yep, same. All right, if you want to check out that video, and again, thankfully, everyone is okay. JV Morning Show. Here's Bieber.

0: 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Graham.
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0: Here's Kehlani Folded. And coming up next, our

0: Melody for Nine. I'm Selena.
1: I'm Graham.
2: And I'm Jess.
0: We are at the JV Show to the phones. Hi, good morning, John.
3: Good morning. Happy Tuesday.
0: Happy Tuesday. Happy Tuesday. All right, so you are on to play the JV Show's Yup Nope game. We're going to ask you four trivia questions. You just got to get three correct. If you can do that, you win.
2: Tickets for a role model.
0: All right, John, let's see if you've got what it takes. Here is question number one. Nimbosis. Cumulonimbus and cirrus?
1: Cirrus, yeah.
0: Cirrus are all different types of what?
3: Those would be clouds. Yep.
2: Good job.
1: The old nimbostratus. Yep. All right. Question number two. Good start. Question number two. BYU is a predominantly Mormon university located in Provo, Utah. What does BYU stand for?
3: Brigham Young University. Yep.
0: You That's do correct. Know your stuff.
1: That's
0: All
1: correct.
0: Right, Smarty Pants, finish the title of this night movie. Saving Private... I don't know myself. I screwed that up. Sorry. Saving Private Blank.
3: Brian. Yep.
1: That's an easy
0: great
1: one.
0: Job.
1: Did you
0: nice
1: know that
0: work.
1: One, Selena?
0: I did.
1: Have you ever seen that movie?
0: No.
1: Oh, great movie, by the way. All right, you've already won the game. The last question, just for funsies. Question number four. Butterflies are all but what continent?
3: Antarctica. Yep.
0: Okay.
1: Four.
0: Fine.
1: Nice job.
0: Easy.
2: You got these tickets, okay? You got two for Role Model for October 18th at the Greek Theater at UC Berkeley. Congratulations.
0: Nice work, John.
3: Awesome. Thank you.
0: You are welcome. You made it look so easy.
1: I gotta start
0: making
1: the
0: questions
1: a little harder.
0: You all nonchalant about it. Like... all right, John. Have a great rest of your day. Hang on.

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1: Major delays in Alamo, 680 northbound before Stone Valley Road. We have a 3-car accident. It's got the 2 left lanes blocked right now. So there is a lot of backup. Everything is stopped from Diablo Road. San Jose, we still got a lot of slowdowns for this overturned

0: Star-Spangled Sunday presented by Ford. Catch the Mets and Braves. 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
1: All right, I have a couple of TV-related things coming up next inside today's Hottest Trending. Like, are we actually going to get to see Taylor Frankie Paul's season of The Bachelorette? Those details coming up in just a few minutes.

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1: They say the holy water's watered down, and this town's lost its faith. Our colors will fade,

0: need to know what's hot in music, movies, shows, and the most talked about stories happening today in the Bay.
1: All right, the future of Taylor Frankie Paul's Bachelorette season. So let me first ask you guys at this point, what is your interest level in even watching the season?
2: I don't care.
3: It's kind of waned.
1: I've kind of moved on as well. Yeah. So if you recall, ABC pulled the season right before it was about to air. This was back in March after that video surfaced of Taylor and her ex in a crazy heated physical fight. Sources say that when ABC pulled the season, editors still continued to work on the season, like cutting episodes and editing things and piecing it together, which is a clear sign the network wanted to keep the door open for a possible future air date. And according to reports, that possible future air date might be in mid-July. It's not locked in yet, but that is where things are in the discussions that they're having. So, like a couple weeks.
3: I understand why they want to put it out because they want to get their money back on it and make some money because there was a lot of generated interest of people that wouldn't normally watch the show that got, you know, wrapped up in the drama and all and then wanted to see it unfold. I still think back to the time that, you know, when I watched and we all saw for the first time that clip come out of that domestic incident. And it's like her own kid or his kid, I can't remember, you know, gets hit by the stool in it and they're crying. Like, once I saw that, it was done for me. Like, that thing shouldn't be aired at that point. And I get that people say, well, she, you know, that played out in the legal process and that was in the past. And I still get it. But ABC, your family-friendly network owned by Disney, you know, in my mind, you shouldn't be then supporting that once you've seen that behavior. And I said this before, they knew about that behavior, so she shouldn't have been chosen
1: at all. It was kind of weird that, they definitely knew, and they were just kind of sweeping everything under the rug. Yeah. And I just think people don't care at this point.
2: Yeah.
1: That's the main thing. Nobody really cares.
2: Don't air it at this point.
1: Yeah. Another TV related thing, another cast member leaving Summer House.
3: I
1: already told you how Wes is not returning for season 11, which starts shooting this weekend.
3: The cast are
1: going to be back for, you know, the fourth holiday back in that Summer House. Wes is not going to be there, and now neither is Amanda.
3: Oh.
1: Say your goodbyes. Now, just like Wes, she could make a cameo at some point, but she's no longer going to be returning as a full-time cast member.
3: I wonder if that was the network's choice or choice, because based on the reunion, and if anybody, fellow Summer House watchers like myself, you saw that, everybody turned on them. Everybody.
1: I think it was probably a decision more made by Wes and Amanda. Like, why are we here? Let's focus on ourselves, bro.
3: Yeah, well, I mean, I assume that part of it would be, I mean, part of it could have been the network's decision, but I would think they would want them on for the drama. But right. I think they knew that they were going to get just hated on by everybody in the house the entire summer. Yeah. And that was probably not going to be very fun.
1: Right. So she gone.
3: She gone.
1: All right. It is time for us to get out of here. So have a great rest of your Tuesday and keep it right here on Wild 94.9.
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Wild 94.9 Bay's number one hit music station. Angelina here, Mexico knockout stage game. I'm either going to have the best day of my life or the worst day ever. Let me know where you're going to be watching. I think I'm going to hit up San Jose. We got to go to the biggest watch party, right? Let me know where you're going to be at. 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Or you can hit me on socials at Angelina on air.

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Mercury is officially in retrograde. I'm trying to ignore it. Well, 94.9, it's Angelina. But you know what? The weather's nice. It's Taco Tuesday, and I got some money for you. $2,500 coming up next at 11:10. You're going to be all right. Girl.

0: What's up, Angelina? It's Mikey James. You got me over here jamming on the job. Thanks for getting us through these work shifts.
1: You know I got you. You want to hear something? Hit me up on the Talkback mic. 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

am still not over Sincere calling Amaya big dog on Love Island last night. Oh my God, I would have cried. This is why you shouldn't have a crush. Olivia Rodrigo explains that perfectly in this one. Stupid song on Wild 94.9. Big dog is insane.

I bet. Say I got drive, I don't need a car. 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I'm doing things they ain't seen before. 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

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Enter trip. Trip. Sound it out. Not a big word for Elmo. That could get you $2,500. Good luck. Cross my heart.

everybody and their moms has been talking about the new Arby's cheesesteak. I'm Angelina, Wild 94.9. I promise you it's going to change your life and your lunch. I had one yesterday. Fire. Arby's really does.

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Mexico knockout stage game and finally getting movie night tonight on Love Island. The girl's a little stressed out, I'm not going to lie. Well, 94.9, it's Angelina. We're the Bay's number one for new music discovery. Olivia Rodrigo,

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Wild 94.9, the Bay's number one hit music station on your Taco Tuesday. I'm real hungry right now. I could go for some fish tacos from the Mexican in Hayward on Hesperian. Fire. Let me know what you're getting for lunch. 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
1: Los Pericos on E14. 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
0: Oh, yeah, that's a good one, too. See, now I'm hungry. Let me know where you're going to be at. Leave a talk back on the iHeart app. Just hold

Bruh, for only the third time in 90 years, the Golden Gate Bridge is going to have fireworks. Wild 94.9, I'm Angelina. I got all my fingers crossed for a clear sky. Like, Carl, I'm going to need you to take a break this 4th of July.

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Oh, snap. Guess who got some money for you? Well, 94.9. It's Angelina. That's right. 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

All right, so a lot of fans were speculating. We talked about this yesterday. Justin Bieber might be announcing a tour. They noticed a whole tour section on his website that popped up. Well, TMZ is reporting that despite all the speculation, Justin Bieber's not going on tour for Swag. But I'm like, okay, will he go on tour for another album? Is he going to drop something? I still have hope.

0: 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It's Selena and Graham from the JV Show. Have a great rest of your Tuesday. But don't forget, the JV Show is back tomorrow morning, 6 a.m.
1: And then at 6:20, I need everybody to weigh in, cool or not. I went to Costco. They already have their Halloween stuff out.
0: Stop it.
1: 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We'll discuss tomorrow morning on the JV Show.

Ain't That Amazed You Love Me from Ari. Wild 94.9, I'm Angelina. And just because I love you, let me give you this keyword one more time. 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Liberty on the iHeart app. That's going to get you $2,500. When I was young, I fell in love.

All right, let me go mentally prepare myself for this Mexico game. Burning all the candles, saying all the prayers. I might pull up to San Jose. Hit me up on socials at Angelina on Air. Hang out with my besties. Gabby and EJ are next on Wild 94.9. It's been so real. I'm going to leave you with this Livy Drop Dead, which is what I'm going to do if we don't win this knockout game.

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2: Hi.
1: Looks like we got a little bit of breaking news that broke earlier this morning. I know a lot of people were wondering. We were actually talking about this yesterday. Was LeBron going to come to the Warriors?
2: Yes.
1: Is he going to re-sign with the Lakers? Looks like that's not a thing anymore.
2: Yeah, he's not re-signing with the Lakers. And I don't think it's the Dubs, the Warriors thing is happening either. Yeah. That was like, I think, all rumor, hearsay for sure. I'm curious to see where he's going to go. I wonder if he will go back to Cleveland. I think that's home for him. I think it would make sense. Mm-hmm. But I'm very curious about where the hell Bronny's going.
1: Do you think that he will retire? Like he'll just hang it up and do something different?
2: He's not going to retire.
1: You don't think so?
2: No, I think LeBron wants another chip.
1: And that's it.
2: And that's it, maybe. That's what I personally think. I think he wants another ring. That's why I feel like maybe he'll go to Cleveland or he'll try to go to one of those East Coast teams. Not sure. But
1: why do you think that they parted ways, like
2: with the Lakers?
1: Yeah.
2: I feel like they're spending way too much money and not getting anything out of it.
1: They're not getting return on their investment.
2: Like I don't want to say that he messed up the Lakers. I feel like I've been saying that a lot today. But that's how I think I genuinely feel. Like, yeah, we got the chip in 2020, you know, but I'm just ready for him to go. And I'm so glad he's not coming here to Golden State. That was like the one thing I was like, don't come to Golden State and ruin them. Like, don't do that. Like, I feel like Steph got a good thing going right now. And I feel like he just needs a couple more like supportive players to help him.
1: I wonder why that was the rumor though.
2: Who knows?
1: Yeah.
2: I think because like, it wouldn't be far-fetched for LeBron to come and get a chip here.
1: Yeah.
2: So,
1: but also, they're a cohesive team. I don't necessarily feel like they need him, though.
2: No, they don't. I don't think so either.
1: Sense.
2: Yeah, I don't think so. So
1: that's interesting. I thought that was huge news after we just got finished talking about it yesterday, though.
2: No, it was huge. So, yeah, very curious to see where LeBron will end up.
1: Absolutely.

0: 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It's Gabby and EJ in the afternoon. Now, listen, you're going to want to kick it because we are giving you your shot at $2,500.
1: Yeah, let me tell you something. Rent's due tomorrow. Parking is due tomorrow. It's the 4th of July weekend. I know.

0: Yo, it's 1049 The Bay's number one hit music station. Well, you know, the U.S. men's national team is playing their knockout round against Bosnia.
1: What does that mean? When people say knockout rounds and
0: the round of 32. So basically, I think it is whoever wins that game, like, they're
1: knocked them out. Got it.
0: Yeah. So last week, the cheapest tickets on StubHub for that match were $3,000. The highest prices last week were like $13,000. Yeah, but now it looks like single seats in the upper level could be found for about $1,500 if you're dying to go to this game tomorrow.
1: Jesus Christ. How?
0: I know. Everything is so expensive. So just a heads up there if you are looking to go. Prices did go down a little, but you're probably going to be sitting alone.
1: $13,000 is wild. So literally $26,000 for two people.
0: Yes. Mm-hmm. And that's for probably like a decent seat.
1: Yeah.
0: You know what I mean? But it will be a once in a lifetime experience. Let's be honest.
1: So is watching it on TV with a bunch of friends.
0: Go to a watch party in San Jose.
1: Exactly.
0: You'll be fine.
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1: I know. That's going to be such a good one. Like, honestly. And we just added La Seraphim, too, for Saturday night.
0: I remember giving away tickets for them, and people were just like,

0: Yo, it is Y94.9 and Bay's number one hit music station, Gabby and EJ, in the afternoon. Nice. I feel like getting a tire for your car is a scam.
1: Truly.
0: I am on my fourth tire for my car.
1: What?
0: I was driving to work today. I hit a crater. Popped. Hopped. I said, forget it. I'm still driving to work. I do not care. That's how frustrated I am with this stupid car. The fact that I am on my fourth tire. Also, they need to do something with these roads.
1: Yes.
0: It is insane.

0: Yo, it's 1049 The Bay's number one hit music station. It's Gabby and EJ in the afternoon. So listen, I got to go to Real Housewives Land really quickly.
1: Nice.
0: I'm sorry. If you watch The Real Housewives of New Jersey, you know who Teresa Giudice is. Mm-hmm. And there has been some stuff going on with her daughter, Melania. She was like arrested. It was a whole thing. Nobody really knew what the circumstances were, though. Like, why was she arrested? We heard it was on like a domestic violence type of thing. Well, it looks like Melania has broke her silence.
2: Oh, this sounds like a tease. You gotta make us wait for it.
0: We're gonna talk next. Hang on.

0: Yeah, what is Wild 94.9 Bay's number one hit music station. So what's the deal with Malaya Teresa Giudice's daughter?
1: Yes. Okay, so if you watch the Real Housewives of New Jersey, you know Teresa, you know Melania. And Melania is actually in the new show that's called like In the City or something like that. It's like basically a lot of housewife kids that are living in New York, things like that. But now Melania has broken her silence on her assault arrest, saying that it is what it is, happens in life, and you just got to learn from it.

0: wedding is happening at Madison Square Garden.
1: You're nuts.
0: I really do.
1: Our friend Tanya doesn't think so.
0: Now she doesn't? Because when we were talking, she said she thinks it is. And I had told her that it was a ploy. She's like, no, I think it's really happening. There's underground tunnels. There's ways for people to get in there without knowing.
1: Somebody must have changed her mind, or maybe I wasn't paying attention. But I don't see her getting married at a concert venue. But they are saying that this is the one thing where it's a controlled environment. You don't have to worry about helicopters. Like, they'll literally treat it like a set. But then I was like, what's stopping them from getting married on a soundstage down in LA or something like that? You know what I mean?
0: No, true. Like, or even on an island. You're Taylor Swift. You have money, girl.

0: 94.9 is number one hit music station, Gabby and EJ in the afternoon. We got the news on in the studio, and I saw this headline, and I was like, what? Did you see how $10,000 Pokemon cards were stolen? I'm like,
1: I'm telling you.